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0: ready for the biggest Chubby Festival of the year. 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Saturday, June 27th at the National Cricket Center. Cuba, 9 p.m. to 3 a.m. One massive stage. The biggest Chutney stars live with full bands. The Pet Rat Man, Adish Samaru. 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

0: 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The Ronnie, Rasika Dindiel. 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

0: 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Cuba, 9 p.m. to 3 a.m. One massive stage. 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
0: 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The Bet Rat Man, Anish Samaru. The Ronnie, Rasika Dindiel. 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

0: Islamist. 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
1: City Furniture, where spending less gets you more.

Assalamu alaikum wa rahmatullahi wa barakatuh. May the peace and blessings of Almighty Allah be with each and every one, inshallah, ameen. And may Allah subhanahu wa ta'ala accept your every effort, inshallah, ameen. Remember, these are the days in which Allah subhanahu wa ta'ala is given limitlessly. These days that we are experiencing right now are such that they are considered the best days outside the month of Ramadan. So much so that the fasting person in these days, since the beginning of Zilhajjah, a person who would have fasted during the day, his reward is as if he fasted an entire year. That is the normal days, the first, the second, the third, the fourth, the fifth, the sixth, the seventh, the eighth. Now the ninth day, which is the day of Arafah, that day carries even more rewards. You are given forgiveness for the year that went by. So since last year, the day of Arafat, to this year, the day of Arafat, all of our mistakes and, you know, the things that we have fallen short and where we went wrong and all this kind of thing, Allah subhanahu wa ta'ala forgives us. Yes, like I said, you know, there will always be the argument that it will be forgiveness for the minor sins. But if you are sincere enough and you make your tawbah within this day of the day of Arafah, Allah subhanahu wa ta'ala could forgive us for our major sins also. And we come out of the day of Arafah clean. But the reward doesn't finish there, my friend. The reward, it doesn't finish there. We get the following year too, from now to the next day of Arafah. So we get from last Arafah to this Arafah. And also the added blessing and all too is from this Arafah to the next Arafah. Allah subhanahu wa ta'ala forgives us also. Ay, subhanallah, subhanallah, subhanallah. The day of Arafah is one of the greatest and most blessed days in Islam. It is the day when the pilgrims stand on the plains of Arafah, seeking Allah's mercy, seeking Allah's forgiveness, His kindness, His blessings. Even for those of us who are not performing Hajj, this day carries great rewards for us. Huh? Just as that. Imagine fasting this day alone. You are getting so much of rewards. The year that went by, pass. And you're also getting 1 year ahead of forgiveness from Allah subhanahu wa ta'ala. Okay? So today is Monday. From this evening, you have the night that will start. So that in itself is also a great blessing. From this evening, Maghrib, we start our effort of the day of Arafah, making dua to Allah subhanahu wa ta'ala. Imagine these nights that we are experiencing right now. Each night is equal to the night of Laylatul Qadr. The reward that we would have gotten in Laylatul Qadr, that is the kind of reward we are getting in these nights. Huh? Subhanallah. So from this evening, we put ourselves together, we organize ourselves, and we take full advantage of this blessing. If we did not get to do anything in the past few nights that went by, no problem. We still have tonight, all right? We have tonight to do something.

for Eid, both Eid al-Fitr and Eid al-Adha, Allah subhanahu wa ta'ala gives beyond measure. Okay? So whilst we are, you know, organizing our clothes for Eid and we're putting ourselves together for Eid and all this kind of thing, okay? Still put aside some time to turn to Allah subhanahu wa ta'ala and beg of Allah subhanahu wa ta'ala, inshallah. In a narration about Hazrat Umar radiallahu ta'ala anhu, he says a Jewish man came to him and said that you all have a verse in Quran. If we had gotten that verse, then we had nothing to worry about again. If we had received that verse, then that would have been the festival of it all for us. So Hazrat Umar radiallahu ta'ala said, but what verse is that? And the verse is, Al-Yawma Akmaltu Lakum Deenakum Wa Raditu Lakumul Islam Deena. That this day I have perfected your religion, completed my favor upon you, and have chosen for you Islam as your way of life. Al-Yawma Akmaltu Lakum Deenakum Wa Atmamtu Alaykum Ni'mati Wa Raditu Lakumul Islam Deena. That is the ayah. Today I have completed my deen upon you, for you. Wa Atmamtu Alaykum Ni'mati, and I have completed my blessing and my gift upon you. I have perfected your religion for you and have completed my blessing upon you. Wa Raditu Lakumul Islam Deena, and I have chosen Islam as a deen, a way of life for you. If we had gotten that verse, this Jewish man was saying, if we had gotten that verse, then that would have been a festival for us. So Hazrat Umar radiallahu anhu said, all right, no problem. Here it is. His reply was, we know the day and the place in which this ayah was revealed to the Prophet sallallahu alaihi wasallam. Here it was while he was standing in the plains of Arafah on the day of Arafah on a Friday. So that year that everything happened, this ayah came, it was the day of Arafah that occurred on a Friday. So we know and we have great reverence for this verse. So we know what you're talking about. Don't worry. This is the day of Arafah, my friend. Such a great blessing it is to us. The Prophet sallallahu alaihi wasallam said more or less to the effect, there is no day on which Allah frees more people from the hellfire than on the day of Arafah. Let's take that one more time. There is no day in which Allah subhanahu wa ta'ala frees more people from the hellfire than the day of Arafah. How blessing is that? That day, for those who have gone for Hajj, it is the day that you will find these Hujjaj. They stand and they make dua. They make dua for half of a day, begging Allah subhanahu wa ta'ala, getting everything that you could ever imagine accepted by Allah subhanahu wa ta'ala on that day. I mean, yes, we are not on the plains of Arafah, but we are here and it is our day of Arafah. Also, it is the best day for dua. The Prophet sallallahu alaihi wasallam said the best dua is the dua made on the day of Arafah, and you will find this in Jami' Tirmizi. The Prophet sallallahu alaihi wasallam also advised, the best of what I and the prophets before me have said is this: لا إله إلا الله وحده لا شريك له له الملك وله الحمد وهو على كل شيء قدير. This is a dua that we should be reading. My friends, we should be engaging every day that we, I mean, yes, we are down to the last here right now. Today is the 8th, tomorrow is, you know, the day of Arafah, and the next day is Eid, inshallah. So, yet still, our days should surround making dua to Allah subhanahu wa ta'ala, making dhikr to Allah subhanahu wa ta'ala, istighfar, tawbah, reciting Quran, because every good deed that we do during these days and nights are immensely rewarded. Like I said before, Allah subhanahu wa ta'ala gives us Eid when there would be a great effort, a great sacrifice that we have done. So these days Allah subhanahu wa ta'ala is given, we should be taken, and then you have Eid there, inshallah. So some things that we should be doing abundantly on the day of Arafah, which is tomorrow, Tuesday, inshallah. Some things that we should be doing abundantly is, those of us who are not performing Hajj, we are here still, we are here, we did not get to go for Hajj this year, then we should try our best to fast, inshallah. Make abundant dua, plenty dua, plenty dua. You're walking, talking, moving up and down, in, out, all over. Make dua, inshallah. Make dua. Recite Quran. Recite the Takbir Tashriq, which is Allahu Akbar, Allahu Akbar, La ilaha illallah, Allahu Akbar, Allahu Akbar, Walillahilhamd. Now, yes, we have to recite this from

the ninth, which is tomorrow morning from Fajr and go on forward. But we could read it also, you know, anytime we want. Reading it on those days from the 9th to the 13th is wajib. And now when it is outside the days, those days, to read it is optional. So there is still blessing in it, inshallah. So du'as that we should be reading, one of the best du'as we could also read is Rabbana atina fid dunya hasana wa fil akhirati hasana wa qina azab an-nar. You're looking for good in this world, you're looking for good in the hereafter, and salvation and safety from the hellfire. So let us, inshallah, utilize this time abundantly. Let us utilize this time so much that when we come out on the other end, inshallah, we have everything taken care of, inshallah. Make plenty dua, my friend. Dua is accepted these days. So you make dua, make dua, make dua, make dua. Plenty dua, inshallah. And may Allah subhanahu wa ta'ala accept your efforts, inshallah. Ameen. May Allah subhanahu wa ta'ala accept all of our efforts and our du'as, inshallah, in these days. And may Allah subhanahu wa ta'ala bless our hujjaj with an accepted hajj, hajj maqbool, hajj mabroor, inshallah. Ameen. Jazakallah. Assalamu alaikum.

Today, inshallah, as a reminder, instead of an inspirational quote, as a reminder, inshallah, we should start to recite our Takbir Tashriq from the morning, inshallah, which is tomorrow morning, Tuesday, inshallah, from Fajr time. Men should recite it aloud. It is important for us and wajib for us to recite it aloud. And our sisters, our ladies, they also have to recite it, but they would recite it softly, inshallah. And that takbir is Allahu Akbar, Allahu Akbar, La ilaha illallah, Allahu Akbar, Allahu Akbar, walillahi alhamd. Now, we have to recite it after every salah. But if a person just recites it abundantly all the time, come in, go in, drive in, move in, up and down, cutting the lawn, cooking the food, whatever it may be, and he is reciting it, then that is also a blessing by itself also. So, let us inshallah utilize this time that we have, that Allah subhanahu wa ta'ala is given, we should be taken, inshallah. So may Allah subhanahu wa ta'ala bless us with much acceptance in these days, inshallah.

Jazakallah for allowing us to be a part of your morning. May Allah subhanahu wa ta'ala make today full of good things for you and your family. This is a blessed week, inshallah. Much is happening and we should be taking from the treasures of Allah subhanahu wa ta'ala with hands open so wide that, you know, it stretches as far as our hand could reach, and we should be grabbing from the blessings that Allah subhanahu wa ta'ala is sending in these days, inshallah. So go about today while you're driving, while you're walking, while you're going in the elevator, when you're walking about in the grocery or you're in the marketplace, you be making the dhikr of Allah subhanahu wa ta'ala. Subhanallah, alhamdulillah, Allahu Akbar, la ilaha illallah, Muhammadur Rasulullah, the takbir tashrik, Allah Allahu Akbar, Allahu Akbar, la ilaha illallah, Allahu Akbar, Allahu Akbar, wa lillahi alhamd. Or you can be reciting Quran or listening in Quran or making dua to Allah subhanahu wa ta'ala. Rabbana atina fid dunya hasana wa fil akhirati hasana wa qina adhab an-nar. So whatever form of remembrance of Allah subhanahu wa ta'ala you can clock in today, or cut in your system today, put it in, inshallah, and make preparations and put things in place to try to fast tomorrow, inshallah. May Allah subhanahu wa ta'ala accept all the du'as, inshallah. May Allah subhanahu wa ta'ala bless you and your family with a wonderful day, inshallah. Ameen. Jazakallah once more. Assalamu alaikum wa rahmatullahi wa barakatuh.

0: 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There'll be no more war, and our children will play one day.
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0: Good morning, I'm Keyshawn Haynes with headline news on CNC3 and the TBC Radio Network. The TTPS brought an early end to the protest yesterday, calling for justice for Kaya Seeley and Joshua Samaru, who were victims of a police-involved shooting in January. Shortly after the protest ended, the TTPS issued a statement saying officers acted under the emergency powers regulations after assessing that the gathering posed risks to public safety and public order. The TTPS said while protests are not prohibited under the state of emergency, all public gatherings must comply with SOE rules and officers are empowered to disperse assemblies where safety concerns arise. Fueled by frustration and armed with placards, relatives and friends of Joshua Samaru and Kaya Seeley had gathered outside the police headquarters on Edward Street demanding justice. The protest followed the DPP's decision to charge Seeley, the girlfriend of the late Joshua Samaru, with manslaughter in connection with his death. Seeley, who was also shot during the police-involved incident, has maintained her innocence. Protesters rejected the allegation that she was a shooter and said they don't believe that she should be held responsible for Samaru's death. Alyssa Phillip, who led the protest in song, also criticized the silence from Prime Minister Kamala Prasad Bisesa on the matter.
1: And to the Prime Minister of our country, we are sick and tired of the hide and seek games.
2: Yes, you need
1: to address your country.
2: Yes.
1: The nation is bleeding.
2: Yes.
1: Approximately 6 innocent children died within a span of 2 months under an SOE.
0: Tobago took a step toward healing yesterday as residents joined a peace walk for 2-year-old Angelo Tobias Plaza. The event came less than 12 hours after police confirmed Angelo's stepfather, Shannon Miller, was charged with his murder. Police also confirmed Angelo's mother, Khalifa Tobias, has been released from custody. But even as the community gathered to pray and reflect, the search for Angelo continues with the child's body still not being found. Assemblyman Wayne Clark said the tragedy hit close to home and urged Tobago to stand together against violence. The peace walk was followed by an interfaith service featuring representatives of the Christian and Hindu communities. Baptist preacher Nicole Thomas called on residents not to let tragedy harden their hearts or continue a cycle of crime and violence. Assemblyman Natisha Charles Panton said the tragedy has shaken Tobago and called on the public to trust police as investigations continue.
3: Today we know it's for little Angelo, tomorrow it could be for you and I, so we don't have to wait until you are personally affected to get involved. You have to get involved because it's about a cause and we all have to support each other as an island, as a country.
0: Carnival bands are still awaiting payment from the Ministry of Culture and Community Development for the 2026 carnival season. President of the Trinidad and Tobago Carnival Bands Association, Mark Ayen, confirms payment is still outstanding when contacted yesterday. Ayen said, however, he will hold from giving a comment on the situation until the end of the month. The TTCBA president explained that a meeting was held with Minister Michelle Benjamin just over a month ago concerning the matter. According to Ayen, at that meeting, the minister asked for 6 weeks to address the situation. The TTCBA head said that 6-week window would close at the end of May. Stay tuned for another news update at the top of the hour and for a comprehensive coverage in our midday news and major newscast at 7 p.m. on CNC3.
4: This is where culture meets celebration. This is the Indo Rhythm of TNT. The Indo

The goat can frown all at once. It is still going to the market. There's an old proverb that says the frowning face of a goat cannot stop its owner from taking it to the market. The goat may complain, the goat may resist, the goat may hate the journey, but its feelings does not change the destination. Life works in the same way. Many people waste their energies fighting realities they cannot avoid. They complain about the struggle. They resent the responsibility. They replay the unfairness in their minds every day. Yet, the bills still come. The work still needs to be done. The challenge still stands in front of them. Life does not pause because you are frustrated. The truth is hard. Circumstances do not care how much you dislike them. The sooner you stop arguing with reality, the sooner you can start conquering it. Acceptance is not surrender. Acceptance is seeing things as they are, so you can respond wisely. Some seasons are not meant to be enjoyed. They are meant to be endured. So stop fighting the storm in your mind. Put your head down, strengthen your spirits, and take the next step. Then take another. Because life moves on with or without you. And sometimes survival begins the moment you stop asking, why me? And start asking, what's my next move? And it is a fact, eh? Let me tell you. You're going to complain about the traffic to get here. You're going to complain about why the gate isn't opening on time. You're going to complain that things are not in place and things are not ready and people who are supposed to do their job aren't doing their job. And you're going to complain about things. But let me tell you something. The job still has to happen because your bills still has to be paid. Your responsibility is still there. Your home is dependent on this particular salary. Your home is dependent on this particular income. So by complaining and stressing yourself about it isn't going to make it happen. It isn't going to make it easier. Just put your head down and do what has to be done. And you know what? Find ways in which to make your life easier. If you know that there's traffic, well, leave a little bit earlier. And if you know the gate is not opening in time, well, park somewhere else. The trick to this thing is to make sure that you are not stressed by the challenges that's going to come your way in order for you to achieve what you have to achieve. You have to do it, you know. You have to do it. You sign on for it. And it has to happen. Always remember the end game. Always remember the end goal. You're here for the money. Not anything else. Go get your money and don't let anybody or anything stand in that way, all right? Happy Monday, 16 and a half after 6 o'clock. Welcome to the show, man. Welcome to Pump and Vibe. Feel good Monday vibes. Rishi Ram, Stefan X, we are in your company.

0: Hey, it's one of those mornings where, yeah, that little cross-thread. It's a little cross-thread, slightly cross-thread, nothing too much to talk about, but it's going to work. It's going to work no matter what. Good morning to you and welcome to the show, man. Officially 23 minutes after that 6 o'clock mark. My name, of course, it's Rishi Ram. Alongside my brethren. Good morning, going out to Stefan the X-Boy. Stefan the X, who is the scene, pa?
1: Yo, good morning. Happy Monday.
0: I tell you, it's one of them mornings.
1: I think I need you to relax and it's probably one of them mornings. Go take a walk out and then come back. And
0: Go and watch your cars again and come back.
1: Yeah, yeah, take a little refreshing air. And
0: I might not do that.
1: I just go sit in the car and come back out and say, okay, yeah.
0: I was here about 10 past 6.
1: Normally, 10 past 5.
0: Yes, 10 past 5.
1: Yeah.
0: 10 past 5. Sitting in the car, had my little breakfast, and you know what I mean? Making sure motivation, everything in a gear, everything in order, have all the information, everything ready. And, you know, came upstairs and something just went off a little bit. But I mean, like I say, as according to the morning motivation, the car like derailed you. You don't always the bigger picture because you're going to get challenges, eh? Let me tell you. You're going to get challenges in everything that you do, every single day that you make your way out to the workplace, the school, wherever you're headed out to this morning. Sometimes you have some errands to run, whatever you have to do. You're going to meet challenges. You're going to have people there. You're going to meet people who's going to make it a little difficult for you. But always remember the end goal, what you're here for. You're here to make sure and get it done. And that is exactly what's going to happen. So sometimes, that's the thing about live shows. That's the thing about what's going on here. It's live. So sometimes you're gonna get a little
1: you're gonna get a little
0: hiccups here and there and all that kind of everything. But all well and good, man. How was your weekend, man?
1: Oh, not too bad, not too bad at all. Yeah. It was really nice. Gigs and all the rock back and on a Sunday.
0: Nice, man. Babes come back?
1: Yeah.
0: You feel good, eh? Feel happy, eh?
1: Yeah, part of me are back and
0: You look ready this morning, man. You look ready this morning. Nice man. Anyways, good morning to you on the nation's roads as you organize yourself, as you make your way to work, school, appointments, errands, wherever you're headed to this morning. We thank you always for, you know what, choosing us this morning and making us a part of the morning drive. And just in case some things are not lining up in your neck of the woods, some things are just not happening the way that, you know, it's supposed to happen. Sometimes it's not always a well-oiled machine, eh? Sometimes it's going to have a little hiccup. Sometimes it's going to have a little here and there. Yeah. But make sure and get it sorted out, man. Pull yourself together. As Stefan just said to me, make sure pull it together and get it done, man. Yeah, man. Let me say good morning going out to those of you already sending in the messages via the WhatsApp. Good morning to you, Pauline. Bright and early this morning. Pauline is here, always here every morning. Good morning to Christina as well. Rajo, my friend. Yeah, man. Good morning to the taxi drivers, the maxi taxi drivers, the school bus drivers, and making sure those kids are heading off to school bright and early and safely this morning. Nice. Good morning to all, man. Send those messages to us at 343-1061. It's a feel-good Monday vibes, so especially to those of you who's celebrating birthdays, whatever you're celebrating today, we want to be a part of it, so send us those messages via the WhatsApp at 343-1061. Your telephone numbers, you know, and we make that call for you and wish that person a happy birthday or happy anniversary, or just simply say, hey, love you.
1: Yeah.
0: Hey, last night I had the opportunity
1: to love you, pumpkin.

0: I will get you there to watch the Indian movies too. All right? Hey, talking about Indian movie vibes and you know, Indian Arrival Weekend is coming up. And you want to be a part of it, most certainly. To start it off in a fine footing, the night before the holiday, 29th, you can be on board the Harbour Master. Where Stefan X is going to be leading the DJ cast, that is. Stefan X alongside Wild One, Songboy Ryan, Naveed, Shashri. We have artists like Rasika Dindial, Ade Samaru, Vikas Sahadeo, and Crystal. 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All of these guys on board and making sure that you are enjoying all the vibes on the Harbour Master. Night before the holiday, May 29th. 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You can check out Rishi Songs at 794-9344. And yes, Rishi will deliver those tickets for you. 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Or you can check out Kamachi's Bar out there in St. Helena. Maddie's Poultry in California. Ram Singh's Music World, Cooper, D's Food Palace in Charleville, and All in One Trading in Pinal as well. All right, good morning to you too, Tara from Petersfield. Nice to have you on board with us. All right. Yeah, so much is happening this weekend. And as we continue on inside the show, we'll tell you about it. Good morning, going out to our friends at Cast Agriculture, who's with us every Monday, Wednesday, and Friday this time, bringing to you the agriculture tip. And this morning, we want to say good morning, going out to the farmers of the nation, and talk about crop immunity. To help improve crop immunity, one can use Proticas. Proticas is known to trigger the plant's defense mechanism, reducing reliance on chemical pesticides and strengthening resistance against fungi, bacteria, and viruses. All right, so make sure you check them out at Cast Agriculture and get the information about Proticas. And be sure to ask them about whatever issues that you may be encountering if you're, you know, once you're planting and all that. Good morning again, going out to the farmers of the nation. Quick couple messages and then we come back with some of your local favorites. Good morning to you, Randy, Jason. These guys locking in. Everybody a bit kind of late this morning, you know. But good vibes anyways, man. We with you. Let's continue on. Messages and then we come right back.
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Good morning again, going out to those of you sending in the messages via the WhatsApp. Let me toss this one, and when we come back, we take a quick look at what's trending on the news cycle. That front page of The Guardian.

0: Nice to have you on board. Kevin was seen, bro. Good morning, going out to Billy, the Billy's Auto Crew boy. Nice to have them on with us as always. Good morning, Fiddy, bye. Fiddy wanted to shout out his beautiful wife, Cassandra. Just wanted to tell her how much he loves her. Good morning, Fiddy, my friend. Jay, we seen, bro. Tara again, good morning to you, Tara. Yeah, man, keep those messages coming in. Keep those messages coming in. As promised, well, 18 minutes to go before 7. Well, there's a lot of protests going on. A lot of protests going on in the Kaya Sealy Joshua Samaru case right now. Well, it's in the hands of the judicial system, so you don't want to really get too deep into it. I don't really want to have an opinion, but protesters denounced charges against Kaya Sealy. Friends of Kaya Sealy and her late partner Joshua Samaru staged another protest outside the police administration building yesterday, condemning the charges laid against Sealy, calling for a response from the Prime Minister Kamala Prasad Bisesa and demanding the resignation of Police Commissioner Alistair Gavaro. This, of course, is in relation to the unfortunate incident that took place on January 20th. Also, First Wave Movement demands charges against Kaya Sealy be dropped. First Wave Movement leader Umar Abdullah and his team, they too are denouncing the charges. Feel anything coming off of that? Feel she gonna get put in place? Over the weekend and on Friday, there were instances where she said that, hey, she's getting really frustrated by this, and her lawyer said, well, it's an absolute lie. I'm seeing that social media things are popping up where people circling, little pics and little parts of the video saying that. Some say it's alleged that she did have a gun. Some say, well, okay, the gun fired from the back. All kind of thing. All kinds of thing you're hearing. But like I say, it's in the hands of the judicial system right now, and we wait to see what's going to come off of it. All right? The young lady, in a distressed state right now. Like me, she needs to hold it together. And more, well, UNC Councillor Anil Baliram of Light Support in San Fernando Hospital yesterday, they said that it was a suspected suicide attempt. They see a cord hanging. Let me get the story for you here. UNC Councillor Anil Baliram, Freeport Chickland, was in a critical condition at the San Fernando General Hospital yesterday following a suspected suicide attempt. Baliram, a veteran counselor in the Kuva Tabaki Talpara Regional Corporation, remains on life support yesterday evening after undergoing CT scans and other emergency treatment. He was found unresponsive at his home yesterday morning. Passerby responded to distress calls from within the home after a relative raised the alarm and assisted in attending to Baliram before emergency responders arrived. But you don't know what people are going through. And I mean, to add to somebody's mental distress, to try to be as though you really don't give anything, you really don't care. Sometimes people just need to hush a little bit.
1: We are the ones to jump out and judge and say, this, that, the next. And we would point fingers, but deep down, when someone is alone, you don't know probably their financial situation, their mental situation, physical situation. You don't know.
0: And then you don't know.
1: There are people that sometimes do not speak out. Yeah. They would come and put on the brightest smile for you, the loudest laugh, and carry about their day. And that time, everything inside them is... is broken, you know.
0: Yeah, that's true.
1: So
0: you don't know what's going on here.
1: Y'all be careful.
0: Home must be in a complete mess. Yeah. A lot of us, well, let me tell you something here again. And don't judge social media postings and all that. 99% of what is on social media is not the reality. It's not the true picture, you know. It's not the true post at all, you know. It's not the true thing at all. Everybody always posts something with this bright, sunshiny, bright, smiley, you know, outlook as though, you know, it's all good. We don't know what's going on behind closed doors. A lot of people always post, hey, yeah, my husband, good. Look at me. We is the best thing ever.
1: Correct.
0: But behind closed doors, oh gosh.
1: Yeah, they're fighting like cat and dog.
0: I'm telling you, so you don't know what's going on. So sometimes, you know what? For you too, hey, what to do? Stop at your posting. Ease up on your posting and relax yourself a little bit. And if you know you need to get your house in order, concentrate on that. Concentrate on getting your house in order and getting your things in a In more calls for peace amid anger in the Goodwood child murder case, you know. Just last night I was talking about that, you know, boy. That child gone, you know.
1: Yeah.
0: That child gone, you know, gone, you know. And there's no way or anything of this sort, any iota of remnants, remains, or anything that, you know, you could say that you could, the child is gone to the beyond. The child is missing. After now, you really and truly don't know what take place. Apart from the fact that, well, if the stepfather would have confessed that, yes, he did strangle the child and throw the child in the sea. So that's basically it. What if he lying? What that's if, true. You know what I mean? You ain't really had closure now, boy.
1: Yeah,
0: you ain't really had closure.
1: You don't know.
0: And the people in the community is continuing to protest, continuing to ball out the place because, I mean, they might say, well, that's none of your business. Where you going on so far?
1: So by him confessing, right? What would normally be the thing that would happen now? What are they planning to do with him?
0: Well, as according to the DPP, the DPP has already instructed for him to be, you know what I mean, put against the courts and all that. He did confess to the murder. He says the child was
1: he confessed it, right?
0: Right.
1: Yet still, you're giving him a fair chance to stand.
0: Well,
1: standing in court.
0: Due process, man. It has to happen. It has to happen.
1: Where you are now giving them the chance to, again, twist these stories 100 times differently.
0: Well, this is where lawyers and this is where it's all going to happen.
1: There we go again. There the lawyers will come in and do their part. And who know? Don't be surprised to see my boy walking out.
0: Right? We wait to see. We wait to see. Due process has to happen.
1: We
0: wait to see. But really and truly sad that, you know, I mean, everybody, both Trinidad, Tobago, and the wider world was waiting with bated breaths at least to find out what really happened, now, boy. To find out what really happened, because this whole issue was shrouded by a lot of lies and misleading information pelting left, right, and center all over the place. So, I mean, it's sad. But nonetheless, we wait to see what's going to happen, you know. Man gunned down near the PM's Philippine home. Just the other day was a big accident there. Now a man is gunned down there. What's going on in that zone, bro? What's going on there? Why are they going so close? I'm seeing your mass bands yet to receive payments for Carnival 2026. Arima General Hospital. Accident and emergency begins operations after a 5-year wait. I mean, investigations underway into alleged bribery and food badge system. And a teen charged after cyber threats targeting Rio Claro East Secondary. What's going on? Are you in your hometown? A 16-year-old boy has been charged with several counts of harassment following investigations into cyber-related threats made against students and staff of Rio Claro East Secondary School Between November 2025 and February 2026, police said the charges stem from reports of bomb threats and threatening messages sent through SMS and TikTok accounts operating under several aliases. According to the Trinidad and Tobago Police Service, officers of the Eastern Division carried out extensive investigations with support from the Cyber and Social Media Unit. Investigations had several electronic devices were seized from the teenager's home after warrants were obtained under the Interception of Communications Act. What going on? When are youth man? He bored?
1: Apparently.
0: He bored, ain't? He bored.
1: Apparently.
0: So he just decided, well, he just going and...
1: And again, these students in these schools, they're
0: doing the most, huh?
1: I don't know.
0: They're doing the most.
1: What's going on?
0: They're doing the most.
1: Some bad voodoo pass across or something in with these students.
0: Damn,
1: like...
0: Right. Back in my days, watch now. We had to study, you know. We don't have time for them kind of thing, you know. Back in my days, you're hoping a girl watching your direction.
1: Correct.
0: You're hoping some kind of, you know what I mean, you're thinking about, when my mother will give me money to go cinema with this girl. Right now, you're trying.
1: That is so true.
0: You're trying to budget.
1: Yeah.
0: I'm going to give me $27 to go cinema. I wonder how. I wonder if I could buy any popcorn for she. Yes, that is your worries, you know. That is a worries, you know. Long time worries was a different worries, huh?
1: Wondering, you know, if you would stand a chance and...
0: I wonder,
1: you know, you're trying to make friend with her friend. So, you know, that friend could link you and all these kind of things. Those are what days, you know, you have your little sports going, whatever the case may be.
0: Yeah, boy.
1: You'll get put out of the class for a few hours because you're talking too much or... That's what I know school to be.
0: Yeah, boy.
1: Not what we are seeing now. Every day is a fight and a threat and students beating teachers and like, what nonsense.
0: Yeah, different now, boy. What's really going on?
1: Parents actually taking up for these little criminals and... Really?
0: Yeah, yeah. Really? Imagine that. No longer. People thinking straight, boy. What's really going on? You're right, parents. Before parents, with long-time parents... You call and say your child fighting. You get more licks.
1: Correct.
0: You get more licks. Now you want to stand up and fight more war. Mm. Your child did the world wrong, but you want to fight more war for that child.
1: Yeah.
0: You know what I mean? It's just different, bro. Just different. Imagine this. You
1: very distinct.
0: Sit down there and you sit down on a computer and you have a bunch of devices. So your parents don't know how much device you have your parents. Well, I'm living too.
1: If you have that type of knowledge, you know, when it comes to...
0: Put it to some good use, eh?
1: Exactly.
0: Try and invent something.
1: Correct. Create a website.
0: Create an app, something.
1: Like, you have that knowledge. I mean, not everybody's born with that, you know.
0: Yeah.
1: You know, come on. You could be the next Elon.
0: The man, you know? I tell you, the man techie. Speaking of Elon... Remember a couple days ago they saw something in the sky? It's a UFO.
1: It was a spaceship.
0: It was.
1: Launched from Texas.
0: It was, yeah. It was. Yeah. It was Elon Musk and them fellas and them trying out a thing.
1: Mm-hmm.
0: Goodness. Yay. We reach, you know. Mm-hmm. But just imagine, youth man, rather than being frivolous with your devices, try and become something now, but make some money out of it now. With your techie knowledge, but you want to send threat and bomb threat and. Relax yourself, bro. Relax yourself. Hey. Sugar Plums, you saw Rasika? Rasika was out in the. She was out in New York. Goodness, Rasika is doing plenty.
1: Hey, special good morning. Good morning to Routy as well.
0: Routy?
1: Robert, morning.
0: Routy! Routy don't check for me again, boy. Routy don't bother with me again, boy.
1: We actually had a gig on Saturday.
0: Eh?
1: Yeah.
0: She don't check for me again. She don't bother with me at all, boy. Yeah. She don't release with me again, nothing. Routy, make back with me now. Make back with me. Anyways, let me toss these quick messages. We've got news that's coming up. And on the other side of 7, some Stefan X. And then I will come back with you with that interview from our doctor, very own,
1: Catherine
0: Tobin.
1: We have a release today.
0: That's going to happen on the other side of it. Quick messages, we come back.
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4: 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Former Police Commissioner Gary Griffith is questioning the rationale behind charging Kaya Seeley. In a social media post, Griffith says the charges can erode public trust and confidence in the police service. He says the way officers approached the vehicle is not in keeping with proper training, and he adds that the fact that she was allowed to leave the country while being a suspect is questionable. Also commenting on the charges is former minister in the Ministry of Education, Dr. Lovell Francis. Francis, who says he is a personal friend of Police Commissioner Alistair Gavaro, says the intelligence of the public is being insulted. He says the charges are suggestive of an emboldening of extrajudicial modus operandi by the police, which must be stopped before it reaches a point of no return. A man was shot dead just meters from Prime Minister Kamala Prasad Bisesa's residence in Philippines on Saturday night. Police said 35-year-old Hollis Anthony Coilas, also known as Christopher, was at the Chill Bar and Lounge shortly before midnight when he was called out to a vehicle and shot by two masked men. Family members described him as a hard-working and caring individual, but said he had been fearful for his life after an altercation earlier this year. His sister Crystal questioned how such a brazen killing could happen so close to the Prime Minister's home and said the family is struggling to cope with the loss. Meanwhile, police are also investigating the shooting death of a man in Wallerfield. According to police, they received a report of gunshots at Brazil Road and later found the victim, who is yet to be identified. The man was wearing black short pants and a jersey and was wearing a grey sneakers. He is of mixed descent and dark brown in complexion. Tobago took a step toward healing yesterday as residents joined a peace walk for 2-year-old Angelo Tobias Plaza. The event came less than 12 hours after police confirmed Angelo's stepfather, Shannon Miller, was charged with his murder. Police also confirmed Angelo's mother, Khalifa Tobias, has been released from custody. But even as the community gathered to pray and reflect, the search for Angelo continues, with the child's body still not being found. Assemblyman Wayne Clark said the tragedy hit close to home and urged Tobago to stand together against violence. The peace walk was followed by an interfaith service featuring representatives of the Christian and Hindu communities. Baptist preacher Nicole Thomas called on residents not to let tragedy harden their hearts or continue a cycle of crime and violence. Assemblyman Natisha Charles Panton said the tragedy has shaken Tobago and called on the public to trust police as investigations continue.
5: Today we know it's for little Angelo, tomorrow it could be for you and I, so we don't have to wait until you are personally affected to get involved. You have to get involved because it's about a cause and we all have to support each other as an island, as a country.
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gosh. It sounded so sweet. So sweet. 16 minutes after 7 o'clock, welcoming you inside the second hour of the show, man. Rishi Ram, Stefan X, in your company. I'm going to let you play one more because I have an interview that's coming up with Dr. Catherine Mento-Baines in a short bit. So keep it locked on. This is Pump and Vibe here on Sangeet 106.1 FM.

0: Velvet Voice, Raymond Ram the Rhine Boy. Ooh, when you hear tunes like this, you can't help but feel in love and feel, you know, to say good morning, going out to your loved ones. In case, you know, you're wanting us to say good morning to that special someone for you, because you probably would have had a great weekend, send us that message via the WhatsApp at 343-1061. Send us that phone number, actually, and we'll do some phone calls in a short bit. But right now, I have a very important phone call to make, and I have her on the line already. Let me say good morning. We're here today with our very own, I like to say that, our very own Dr. Catherine Minto-Baines, Medical Director and Fertility Doctor of Trinidad and Tobago IVF and Fertility Center, which is based right here in TNT and offers a full range of world-class fertility solutions for couples having trouble conceiving a baby. Dr. Catherine, thank you so much for joining us. I hear Conceiving Hope, the IVF, was a great success. Good morning to you, Doctor.
1: Rishi, good morning. Oh, it's always so lovely to be on Sangeet with you guys. And yes, we had this incredible event last Saturday. It was our third annual Conceiving Hope event. It's an event for people dealing with infertility. And we had an amazing turnout. We were at SAPA in San Fernando. And just a shout out to your listeners who came, because a few of them were telling us, hey, we heard you on Rishi's show, and that's why we're here. So, you know, guys, if you're listening, a huge thank you to everyone who came out last Saturday to be with us. We had a really lively question and answer session after the seminars, and we really tried to answer everybody's questions, but there were so many that we simply ran out of time, unfortunately. And, you know, Rishi, I was just thinking today maybe we could just go into some of those questions, especially ones about IVF.
0: Well, I mean, yes, as far as I would have heard, a lot of questions started flying left, right, and center, as they say. So why not? Let's get into some questions here. Well, Dr. Catherine, you are in the hot seat, most certainly. So the first question comes from a 43-year-old woman who says, am I too old to have an IVF? Can I still get pregnant and have a healthy baby?
1: And you know, that was, Rishi, that was a huge theme actually at the event. People are understanding more these days that it's more difficult to get pregnant as a woman when you're over 40. And they're asking, you know, how old is too old? What can I do? You know, there's so much out there on the internet, but what's real? And what we say to people is, listen, you can still get a baby in your 40s. It's just way more difficult. So when you're 23, one in every 2 to 3 eggs will make a baby. You get pregnant every couple of months if you're not using contraception. Fast forward 20 years, when you're 43, probably about one in every 25 eggs or so would make a baby. And you only get 12 a year. So you're lucky if you get one good egg, and it only lasts about 12 hours. And so, you know, you may or may not get one good egg in a year if you're, say, 40, 41. At 43, it's a lottery. So no one is too old to have IVF. It's just you need to get lots more eggs. You often have to go through more cycles. So yes, and you need to be healthy, because it's more difficult to go through a pregnancy, more diabetes, more blood pressure. And there are more problems with the babies. You get a bit more of the Down syndrome, genetic problems and other issues. So there's things to talk about, and it's never impossible, but, you know, people need to come to their doctor, talk it through, and then, you know, if it's really impossible with your own eggs, which it kind of gets like that around 44, we use donor eggs. But as I was saying to people at Conceiving Hope, we've just had a woman, 45 years and 10 months, she was just under 46, had a baby with IVF with her own eggs. She did not want donor eggs, she really wanted to try. So that's our oldest ever mom with her own eggs at TTIVF. She's just had a beautiful baby born. Shout out to her. You know who you are. Congrats. Yeah. So it's more difficult. That's the honest truth, but you can still do it.
0: I love it. I love it. Well, here's another question from someone who's obviously decided home-based IVF is a better option for them. This patient says, can you use embryos from other clinics if the patient wants to do IVF in TNT, but has embryos overseas from previous treatment with another clinic?
1: Yeah, so we have a phenomenal IVF unit right here in TNT, and people understand that now. They're really beginning to realize why people actually are coming from abroad to Trinidad for IVF treatment. And a lot of people came to the seminar and they'd actually been sent abroad by their doctor. Some of them had had a pretty bad experience. And there was one that said she wasn't going to go back to the Caribbean clinic that she came from. She was left with really quite severe medical problems having been away. And we've had a couple of people ask us, actually, we have embryos abroad, can we bring them to you? The answer is yes, you can. We ship in and out of Trinidad and Tobago all the time. We have a special shipper for embryos, eggs, and sperm. It's called Cryoport. But it's a little bit more difficult. And so what we do is we say, yes, of course you can, but it's probably cheaper to go back to your overseas clinic than ship them here. So we'll be really, really honest with you. We can prepare you here. We can take care of you. If you want to ship the embryos here, you can. We've got a guy who had cancer treatment in the UK, stored sperm in the UK, but he lives here, obviously, and he shipped his sperm here, and he's having treatment here. You know, there's lots of reasons to move your precious embryos or sperm or eggs, but let's think it through carefully and make sure it's the right choice for you.
0: Well, here's another one. This question is about IVF, but I'm not quite sure why. The patient says, I am 36 years old. I left my tubes, and my tubes... left tube was removed due to an I'm trying to pronounce these words because some of these words are really strange words to me. Ectopic pregnancy, and one tube remained, but I have to be unable. But I've been unable to get pregnant since the atopic procedure.
1: Rishi,
0: forgive me for those words, forgive me for those words. Maybe you could say it.
1: Well, you know, when we were up on stage answering the questions, people have written them on pieces of paper. I was struggling to read people's words, make sense of it. So you sound like me on stage.
0: Yeah.
1: So this woman says, she's basically saying, I'm 36 years old. I had a pregnancy that got stuck in my left tube. An ectopic pregnancy is one it's a pregnancy that's somewhere outside of the womb, usually stuck in the tube. It can't stay there and grow into a baby, and you usually end up having to have that tube removed. So she's 36, her left tube is gone, she doesn't have it anymore. Mm-hmm. So basically what we're saying to her is, okay, you've got eggs in your ovary on the left side, but no tube there, so your partner's sperm can't find eggs on the left. You have a tube on the right, but if it's been a few years and you haven't got pregnant despite having a tube on that side, then that tube is probably not working. And whatever damaged your left tube and made the baby get stuck in there probably has damaged your right tube as well. And she does need IVF. What you do is you bypass that damaged tube. That's exactly what IVF was designed for, because it's clearly not working. And what we do is we can prove it to you. We can just do some treatments where we basically encourage egg development in your body. We basically give that tube eggs and try and see. But yeah, IVF is perfect for you. That's exactly, and you usually have an incredibly good pregnancy rate as well.
0: Well, I'm loving how, you know, you're keeping me on track, and you know you're gonna help me with these words there, right? So let's go. We have another question here. This one says here, we have it's about tubes and IVF. The patient says, I tied my tubes 8 years ago, but now I want a baby. How can you help?
1: Yeah, so that's when a woman's been sterilized. She's tied her tubes, and actually it does, in this country we don't tie them off with some string anymore. We actually pretty much take a big chunk out of them and remove them. So in some countries, if you literally tied a little bit of the tube is 10 centimeters long, it's like taking a piece of string and tying in the middle or clipping it. Mm-hmm. You can take that little damaged bit out and try and put the tubes back together in some countries. In Trinidad, unfortunately, most of your tubes have been removed. There's nothing to put back together when you've been sterilized, so you don't have tubes, but it's easy. IVF just bypasses tubes. Yeah. So it gets eggs out of your ovaries and puts them together with your partner's sperm.

0: women run out of eggs, and that's the menopause, and that happens at 52. But for guys, they carry on making sperm mostly, but it gets worse. It's not as good at making babies, and guys do run out of sperm too, but sometimes not till their 60s, 70s, or 80s. Men, as they get older, there are more miscarriages as well. So guys, there's a lot longer that you can try. We take guys up to about 67 to do treatment with us. But you need to be really healthy as well.
1: Mm. Well, Doc, this one is going to trip me up, eh? I'm sure about it. You're going to help me with this particular way, right?
0: I'll wait for you to say this.
1: So this one is from another male patient. He says, I'm going to take my time here now. He says, I have teratozoospermia. And I'm interested in ICSI. Is it an option? Did I say the word correct?
0: You did not. And this shows how sophisticated our patients are now. People, you know, when I came here 22 years ago, we went out on the streets of Port of Spain and we did a survey because we wanted to get a feel for what people thought was right and what was wrong here with infertility. And we asked people if they knew what IVF was. And more than half of people hadn't got a clue what we were talking about. Now we've got people coming with their semen, their sperm tests going, I have teratozoospermia and I'm interested in ICSI. Or what on earth does that mean? He's speaking my language, seriously. He means that when he did a sperm test, the shapes of the sperm weren't good at all. And he's thinking he needs IVF, where we take a sperm and inject it into the egg, ICSI, into the cell sperm injection. Is it an option for you? Yes, it is. But we need to look at his sperm a little bit more, the shapes of the sperm, his history, what his partner's like. Some of the guys with this shape issues in the sperm are great at making babies. Some are not at all. And sometimes before you rush into IVF, we should do something called a sperm DNA fragmentation, a sperm quality test to tell us a little bit more. Mm. But yeah, IVF is a great answer for that. So can IUI be, though. So some of the simpler treatments, and often we start by just saying, hey, do you eat fruits? Do you eat vegetables? Let's, you know, just do some general lifestyle changes.
1: Yeah. Well, here's a very specific question about eggs and age. This patient says, I am 48 and not interested in donor eggs at all. Is your clinic willing to work with someone my age using her own eggs?
0: And we had three people come to Conceiving Hope, all of whom had a similar feeling. They're 48, really not very interested in donor eggs. It's what they've been told by their doctor. And they're saying, listen, I want to try with my own eggs. And our answer is, okay, let's get you in. We have no time, but at 48, one in a million eggs is good. You have very few eggs left, and the chance of finding a good one is probably about one in a million. Are we willing to work with you? We are not ageist. We will work with everyone up to the age of 51, and that's when we stopped treating people, women in the clinic, because we have to for ethical reasons. So, you know, IVF is a lot of money, and, you know, you have an incredibly low success rate, but I'm not the one to tell you not to go ahead if you truly understand what we're talking about. Yeah. So we're a very transparent, open clinic. We will help anyone who wants to try and has a realistic understanding of what's going on. So yeah, we welcome you to the clinic. Let's get going and see if we're going to be the first IVF clinic in the world that gets someone at 48 pregnant with her own eggs.
1: Wow. All right. Well, we have time for just about one more. Let me squeeze this one in. This patient wants to know how obesity affects their chances of IVF success. Dr. Catherine, I can't really tell if this is a man or a woman.
0: Yeah, being overweight affects both men and women. Men who are overweight have lower sperm counts and their sperm seem to have less ability to make babies. For women, some women just come from big families and it does not really seem to affect your fertility. And then other women, it's more of a metabolic overweight and it's linked with insulin resistance and PMOS, PCOS and a variety of things. And for those women, it does seem to affect fertility. Overall, being overweight, particularly if you fall in the obese category, it's not good for anything to do with our health, and it's the biggest problem we have in the developing world. So losing weight is helpful, but it's you know, it does reduce your chance of having a baby a little bit with IVF. Success rates may be down 5 or 10%, but it really depends on all your markers and everything we see when you come to the clinic. It's a bit different for everybody, and it's nice to get your weight down a bit before you get pregnant because you have probably a healthier pregnancy. But we go into all sorts of things to try and help people improve their success rates.
1: Yeah, love this session today. Love it, love it, love it. I think we need to devote a few more shows to these question and answers because they're very interesting. And I don't know. What do you think, Doc? What do you think we should do

0: 360.
1: Richie, I think that's really a brilliant idea because people came with so many questions. So absolutely, it's something I'm delighted to do. Yeah,
0: and would you believe there's questions actually coming in on the WhatsApp as well? So maybe I'll forward these questions to you.
1: We can ask,
0: but there's a lot.
1: Next week, guys.
0: There's a lot. 100%. There's a lot of questions. Always nice. Mm. Well, I want to say thank you. You know, you're always so very busy. Thank you for taking so much time off of your schedule to chat with us and, you know, keep us informed because there's a lot of people always wanting to be in, you know. I want you to have a really, really great day today, Doc. Be safe and until we chat again, right?
1: Richie, thank you so much. You guys stay safe. I look forward to next time.
0: Easy. Take care, Doc. I'll talk to you soon.
1: Bye.
0: We've been chatting with Dr. Catherine Minto-Baines, Medical Director and Fertility Doctor, Trinidad and Tobago IVF and Fertility Center. 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That's 615-2229 and check them out on Facebook, Instagram and TikTok. Yeah, man. 25 to the upswing of that 8 o'clock mark. Let's take care of a quick couple messages and then we come back with the music. And yeah, man, your phone calls, it's all coming up next. Keep it locked. This is Pump and Vibe on a Monday. Feel good Monday vibes.
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0: when your girl flying out, you just stand up in the airport and say that.
1: No.
0: And she in the airport, and she stand up in the airport, and say she. I just feel when you see she going through them doors, they way.
1: It really feel no type of way until when you go home and it actually, you know, sink in and you come to terms that, hey, you know she going.
0: Oh, gosh.
1: Yeah, then you start to feel some type of way.
0: Yeah.
1: And I mean, it doesn't really want to spoil that person mood. It doesn't really want to spoil, you know. Because I mean,
0: so she don't feel no kind of way?
1: To be going on vacation, I don't know. I can't answer for. But I mean, to be going on vacation, you have some type of excitement, you know. You're happy that, hey, you're going to experience things and, you know, whatever the case may be. So you don't want to be that killjoy then, basically.
0: Yeah,
1: and you.
0: Don't take away nobody's joy.
1: With your big donkey self crying and, oh, God gave, don't go there. But then you're going to hang up people and cry after. She'll come back.
0: Don't go there. Don't go there.
1: Nothing is wrong with sending a message after, you know, I'm missing here, come back home soon, that kind of thing. Like, yeah. But at that moment, and
0: now, if they're going on a quick vacation, if they're going on a quick shopping vacation thing, or they're just diving out quick for a couple of days, yeah, man. I'm not even waiting. I'm dropping you off, you go and check in, and you go and handle up your stories. And I'm not even waiting. I'm not doing the waiting thing. I'm dropping you out, I'm playing your thing, little kiss, and all right, have a good one. And I ride out.
1: I think you shouldn't be like that. I mean, we want everything to go good. We want everything to be safe at the same time. But my brethren, you don't know. They are going on something that you're not sure if they would reach safely. You know, what would be the outcome? I mean, sometimes you have to think a little deeper. So, you know, spend that moment and be that, be a little...
0: Go in the atrium and stand up and hug up and
1: think. Yeah, you don't know. You
0: go
1: don't
0: in
1: know.
0: The atrium and stand up and hug up and kiss.
1: Yeah, you don't know, my brethren. You don't know. What if that was that would have been your last hug and your last bite?
0: Nah,
1: I just saying.
0: Nah,
1: it's not good to say nah, man. Nah. Sometimes you have to think the unexpected because, I mean, you don't know. They're going up in the air there or even self on one of those cruise ships or whatever. Bad weather take place, bam. Boat disappear or let's say the plane... You know, crash some kind of thing. You don't know. You may never see a loved one again. So don't be that kind of, you know. Oh, is that tough man? Yeah, she coming back just now. Nah. Or he coming back just now. Nah. Don't be that person.
0: Kiss up in the atrium.
1: Yeah.
0: Kiss up as much as you can. Kiss
1: spend
0: up and then
1: let it go. It's not actually, and I mean, it can happen the same thing even here. Probably taking a taxi or driving a vehicle from point A to point B. You don't know.
0: So kiss up every time you get a chance.
1: Try to make every moment, every minute, a special one.
0: Ooh. Kiss up every time, man. Mm-hmm. Let's see where this is. We got an invitation here. Let me see what's going on here. You are invited, Felicity Help TT, the Honourable Member of Parliament, Cuba North, Miss Jolene John, in an arrival day celebrations. Wait a minute. Live entertainment, singing, dance performances. Petersfield Recreation Ground. Which one is Petersfield? You know which one is Petersfield?
1: Yeah. That's where there was the Easter show. Where Natty and the team down there, the grocery and...
0: I can't remember now.
1: I mean, I can't remember. We advertising the car show, the truck show.
0: Oh, uh-huh, right. Yes.
1: Not the car show, sorry. Why am I saying car show?
0: The sound off show,
1: yeah. Time there, yeah.
0: Good man. Good vibes. Mm. All right, cool. Kishan, once you're there, we're there. And once you're there, we come in.
1: I don't have anything to do on the Sunday, so yeah, I'll actually...
0: Nah, good vibes, then.
1: Yeah, I'll pass through and see what it looks like, yeah.
0: Hello.
2: What is this thing? Morning.
0: Oh, sir. What's going on? What is this
2: thing? Petersfield was a ballet. What do you think about Easter weekend?
0: Yeah. I don't remember. Petersfield. It's sound familiar, you know? I don't remember. What's going on, sir? What's up this morning?
2: You're touching on there, or?
0: Well, Kishan now sent me a flyer there, so, you know what I mean? We're always looking for somewhere to go.
2: Nice. How was the weekend, by the way, though?
0: Weekend, boy! Well, I got some new stuff. I got new wardrobes. I got new Chester drawers. I got real thing. So, hoping to see what's going to happen this coming month and what's going to happen there. You know?
2: Yeah, I'll just something is I got to check here.
0: I just feel real excited and I get stuff, you know. I just feel excited all that. You know what I mean? I don't like to...
2: Guys in the background?
0: Yeah, in the back road there. You know me? Back road. Yeah, back road.
2: Nice. I gotta get some stuff.
0: Yes, man. Everything good with you? What you do for this weekend?
2: Yeah, nothing. I still want to relax.
0: Just relaxing. Yesterday was that kind of a day to just see if you can get some rest in, boy. But you know what'll be bad? You're resting, right? And then all of a sudden you're watching the camera and you're seeing your wife outside there mopping, scrubbing, cleaning. She's looked to do the most things now, boy. When I lie down now, boy. So you're lying down there, but you're lying down with a guilty feeling now, boy.
2: Conscience kicking
0: out. Yeah, boy. You know, I should be outside there too now, but every time I open the door and I walk outside, it looks real hot, so I close back the door and I come back inside now. So I say, well, if you know... All she wants, she know what to do. Bathe and come inside, relax yourself, but no. You're looking to scrub, you're looking to scrub mat, you're looking to... everything that you're trying to do, you're doing it. At one point, I see she have 5 dog around. She feeding them, you know, literally feeding them. All you eat. She find all you looking kind of way.
2: But they
0: can eat for themselves. You don't need to have them surround you and you feeding them one. What is going on with you?
2: Nah, so then the dog doesn't want that, boy.
0: Well, yeah, when I come outside, not in the heat of the heat of the day, no. Only find that corner.
2: I just was preparing for eating now, boy. It's an animal, I'm thinking I'm sorting of myself.
0: Well, good. Wednesday is the day. What will you do? I'll get to.
2: It's always a thing. I'll tell you after a pass through. It's always a thing.
0: Organize a 2-little parcel. Let's start for the whole thing. You all good meat? Good meat, you know. You go organize with, sir. We go link up.
2: That goat and beef, though.
0: Link me up. Goat. You like goat?
2: No sin.
0: Easy, sir. Have a good one.
2: Nice one, yeah.
0: I saw Pauline trying to call us. Let me see if I can link up with Pauline. Our very own Pauline. Good morning, my dear.
3: Good morning.
0: I saw you in a pic just now, in a post just now, shortly. I think it was about 14 or 15 minutes ago. You made a post where you were dancing, hands up in the air, looking so elated about, I don't know what. What's up? You just enjoying life?
3: I am just enjoying life, and that's the reason for my call this morning. To let you guys know how much I appreciate you both on morning.
0: Mm-hmm.
3: You really do. Don't matter what you're going through and you put on, I look forward to hearing both of you every morning. That's why I can't wait, you know. It doesn't matter what you're battling, Rishi.
0: Yeah.
3: And you just have these nice, soft moments on a morning. A laugh, a hug, you know, it's so nice. And then to let you know that I went to FCB in Tunapuna on Friday.
0: Right.
3: And I'd like to say good morning to Lakshmini Singh of FCB. She said, Pauline, are you the person on 106 that they talk about? I said, yes, that's me. She said, I listen to them every morning. And it's so nice. It put me in such a nice mood to come and deal with my customers and everything.
0: Oh, gosh.
3: So I thought I will share that love with you guys this
0: morning. We really do that. We put people in that frame of mind.
3: I really appreciate you guys. That's why in the morning, I just can't wait to hear your voice from me. It really puts me, no matter what I'm going through, what kind of night I have, what kind of day I'm going to have.
0: You just have bad nights?
3: I really appreciate the mood.
0: So you just have bad nights? You just have bad nights? Like, what has happened when the night is bad? Like, what has happened?
3: No. I don't have bad. All my nights I try to make good, but sometimes, you know,
0: it gets bad.
3: You're a little bit restless. You get up 12:03 like somebody and you can't fall back asleep, you know?
0: Right.
3: All different things, you know?
0: And but how's Lakshmini?
3: Every morning.
0: Tell me about Lakshmini now. How's she? How she is? She nice or she good? Nice?
3: She's a nice little Indian lady working in a bank. Really nice.
0: Where's lady? Like you lady or young lady? Like how?
3: Yeah, younger lady. Not like me lady. Younger lady.
0: Very lovely.
3: Nice.
0: Very lovely.
3: Yes.
0: Married?
3: Yes.
0: Married with children or nice? Very lovely.
3: Listen, I didn't go into Lakshmini's personal thing, but she loves both of you.
0: Oh, gosh.
3: Just like I do, and that's all I was concerned about.
0: Nice long black hair. Nice long straight black hair. Yes. Flowing.
3: Stefan, help me out now.
0: Oh, gosh. Nice. Skirt short.
3: Stefan.
0: Nice.
3: Stefan, help me out.
1: You're even allowing him to
0: launch me
3: down that road. Yeah. I know.
0: I had to go in the bank.
3: Come on, I'm having to see.
0: I had to go in the bank.
3: Life,
0: I had to go in the bank. I had to go in the bank.
3: Yes, you have to go in FCB in Tunapuna.
0: Tunapuna. She's a teller? Okay. She's a teller?
3: No, she works upstairs.
0: Upstairs.
3: And loans.
0: I need a loan. I don't buy a van. So I'm going
3: to go up and check her.
0: All right.
3: She would be happy to have you.
0: I want to have her too. Yes. Thank you so much, Pauline.
3: Bye-bye.
0: Bye-bye.
3: Bye, QPR.
1: Bye-bye. Have a good day.
0: Lakshmini waiting for me, bye. I'm going to deal with Lakshmini. I need a loan. Good morning. Where we reach? What we was doing? 4 minutes to go before the top. Let me take the next one here now. Hello.
4: Good morning, Excellency. Good morning, Your Highness.
0: Hey.
4: Alexander Shiram.
0: Good morning, how are you seeing?
4: Enjoying all the way. I haven't fun yet. What the lady is saying, Pauline, sometimes you want to leave. You have plenty of things to do. But you know, you like your bacchanal. You're a bacchanalist. So I just had to listen to all the bacchanal and things. Lakshmini is my number one question. Definitely, the correct name is Deraj Mutilal. So, when the pass on my ticket?
0: Deraj Mutilal?
4: Yes, sir. Deraj Mutilal.
0: Oh, gosh. When you mean you're now sending any message?
4: Well, I win the ticket, I know it.
1: Nobody didn't send the information.
0: That is the information. How are we going to forward it? Speaking of which, how are we doing that? How do people get in the ticket?
1: No, I already sent the information to Anton, so he would have... But that's all right. Don't worry. Just send us your name on the WhatsApp, and I'll hook you up with it. I wouldn't do it.
0: Gundi.
4: All right. D-U-R-A-J-M-O-T-I-M.
1: No, WhatsApp it now. WhatsApp it now, please.
4: All right.
1: Send him the WhatsApp now.
0: I can send it to...
4: I'll look it forward, and I'm not going to buy that ticket. I'll buy my ticket.
0: Yeah. Well, just send the info now. Send the info in whichever way. If to me, send it to Stefan, to the Sangeetam page. We'll sort you out. Don't worry, sir.
4: Right, and then we had to give you coconut water for you, right? Because you doesn't drink and you doesn't smoke.
0: No.
4: But I got to get and I doesn't drink.
1: You don't drink, you don't smoke. But he does look at people, girl, and mind people business.
0: What else to do? Yeah. What else to do? I don't get in no trouble. I must. What God give me eye for good?
1: What do you mean, man?
0: What God give me eye for?
1: Brethren, minding people business.
0: If I see a nice looking lovely, if I go in the bank and I see Lakshmini watching me and smiling, what am I to do?
1: Minding people business does put you in trouble.
4: No. But with the man right, the excitement, you have to look.
0: I have to look. God give me my eyes. God give me my eyes. We're telling you, watch now. God make that with his own hands, you know, every single one of them females, you know, Gundi.
4: All the ladies beautiful and they're nice, they're top of the line. They're
0: telling me about, boy. I have to tell them they're lovely, boy.
4: And we like shiny, we like young things.
0: I'm telling you, boy. If I go up in a bank and I see Lakshmini and she's smacking. Morning, Rishi. You are alone? I say, yes, I was alone. I was alone.
1: You think she'll approach you like that?
0: Normally, remember the stairs.
1: What happened?
0: Dan, remember the other go upstairs. I'll get a little
1: more. You don't run a 5K or something?
0: I'll get out of breath. Talking about that 5K, I'm going to run a 5K, Dan.
1: When?
0: The gym having a 5K sometime in August. So we're going to, it's around the Queen's Park, Savannah. Here, my question, eh?
1: How busy that is.
0: 5K is like how far? How much is 5K? How far is 5K?
1: I'm not sure.
0: If you were to tell me from. How far? Give me a distance of 5K. I just want to know what is 5K like. What is 5K like? I just want to know how far 5K is now, but if I buy 10 more than I could chew, I just want to know.
1: I think you are.
0: Serious?
1: Yeah.
0: Because I plan to walk. I'm the youth man want to go now, boy.
1: Oh, well, that's a good encouragement. Well, yeah, go.
0: Youth man want to go now, but it's just I studying if I could make
1: no,
0: it.
1: No, but that's okay. I mean, you don't have to run the entire thing. You walk, you jog.
0: I will. You know? But I just want to know if I buy 10 more than I could chew.
1: You can do it.
0: See us?
1: Yeah, you could do it.
0: Let me go now. I hear Kishan actually do the real thing.
1: Busy that day in August.
0: Which is the day in August? I tell you the day in August, nothing. Hey, we have news. It's up next.
5: 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Minister of Rural Development and Local Government Khadija Amin is calling for compassion and support following news that UNC Councillor Anil Baliram remains in critical condition after a suspected suicide attempt. Baliram, a long-serving Freeport Chicklin councillor, was found unresponsive at his exchange home early yesterday. Emergency responders performed a CPR before rushing him to the San Fernando General Hospital. Amin said local government representatives face many pressures and urged the public to show sensitivity, especially online. Currently, Central MP David Lee also said he was in shock and praying for Baliram's recovery. The TTPS ended up breaking up the protest calling for justice for Kaya Seeley and Joshua Samru, who were victims of a police-involved shooting back in January. Shortly after, they issued a statement saying officers acted under the Emergency Powers Regulations after assessing that the gathering posed risk to public safety and public order. The TTPS said while protests are not prohibited under the state of emergency, all public gatherings must comply with SOE rules and officers are empowered to disperse assemblies where safety concerns arise. Fueled by frustration and armed with placards, relatives and friends of Joshua Samru and Kaya Seeley had gathered outside police headquarters on Edward Street demanding justice. The protest followed the Director of Public Prosecution's decision to charge Seeley, the girlfriend of the late Joshua Samru, with manslaughter in connection with his death. Seeley, who was also shot during the police-involved incident, has maintained her innocence. Carnival bands are still awaiting payment from the Ministry of Culture and Community Development for the 2026 carnival season. President of the Trinidad and Tobago Carnival Bands Association, Mark Ayen, confirms payment is still outstanding. When contacted yesterday, he said he would hold on giving a comment until the end of the month. The TTCBA president explained that a meeting was held with Minister Michelle Benjamin just over a month ago concerning the matter. According to IN, at that meeting, the minister asked for 6 weeks to address the situation, and the six-week period comes at the end of May. Stay tuned for comprehensive coverage in our midday news and major newscasts at 7 p.m. on CNC3 and across all digital platforms.
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1: 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Tickets outlets, Rishi Sounds, get called 794-9344. 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

0: 20 minutes after that 8 o'clock mark. We were supposed to link up with Anthony Batson. But I don't know Anthony. What do you think Anthony Batson is be doing on a morning like this morning? What is Anthony be doing on a morning like this morning?
1: Probably wrecking a vehicle. I think...
0: vehicle don't need wrecking on a Monday.
1: Why not?
0: Nah.
1: Why not? Oh, he's probably delivering some sand and gravel and...
0: Well, he had a truck and thing like that?
1: Yeah, so he bought that truck. I want to believe it's his truck, yeah.
0: Anthony have a truck like that? So, you see us? He doing dumper truck work and
1: anything? Oh, he probably just hung up in nice babes and sleeping.
0: Anthony have a nice babes? What kind of babes?
1: Yeah,
0: how she is?
1: Yeah,
0: Serious?
1: Yeah.
0: She nice, huh? Anthony, nice long, lovely black hair. How she is?
1: Why are you asking?
0: I don't know.
1: Person to be given that description.
2: Anthony studying bread this morning, man.
0: Well, anything. I man have a tune to release here. I want to play up the tune. But what it is Anthony's be doing so, boy? Hey, good morning. Going out to you, Anna Marie. Anna Marie's a girl, you know. I see Anna Marie like she went, she went beach. She went beach this weekend. Good morning to you, Anna Marie. She went Maracas. Look nice. She stand up in the lookout there. She checking out the scene.

0: Anthony! Anthony!
1: Morning.
0: What you'll be doing, Sonny, morning, by the way? What you'll be doing, so? What you doing? What is you doing right now?
1: I don't reckon
0: a
1: vehicle
0: is time
1: for
2: now,
1: boy.
0: Don't do
2: I
0: me
2: told you that, bro.
0: Don't do me that.
2: I tell you.
0: Vehicle don't need reckon on a Monday. Vehicle is breakdown on a Tuesday and Friday, I think.
1: Well, this
0: vehicle
1: breakdown Sunday, but
0: they call me
1: Monday for it.
0: Oh, gosh. Say, outside right now, you're walking out of.
1: I'm coming back from this now. I'll come back inside yesterday.
0: Okay. So, where are you? Outside? You're outside. The car still on. The car tied up in the chain, anything on? You're pulling it up right now?
1: Well, I don't have an interview to do, so we live on here, so. Every day I walk in the van, he bats still.
0: Every day I hear you buy a truck, that dumper truck, right, true?
1: You have a few.
0: A few?
1: Like it's Batson working on transport service, bro.
0: Batson, you wanna put me in that team now. Put me in that team now. Let me come and sing some Chattanooga too now. Let me start a sing back now.
1: Well, you have a good voice, and I believe that there's nothing stopping you from singing and making a hit.
0: No, I want to come and sing with you.
1: Of course, well, the doors are open.
0: Anthony, man, so was it good? What's happening with you, man?
1: Well, I'm good, by the grace of God. I'm happy to be alive and well and doing what I love.
0: That's true. If there's one thing, you've always remained a really, really humble, a really, really nice guy. I don't think anything that's ever get you angry, you always have a nice persona. Congratulations on that.
1: But life is how we make it, eh? And every day you got ups and downs, but again, it's how we make it. And not every day is Sunday, you know?
0: Not every day, and every day does have a little challenge, eh?
1: Yes, of course.
0: But you don't let it stop you at all?
1: Yeah, stop we.
0: How about, what about your wife? How's she going? She good?
1: Of course, she's good.
0: She's good? She's nice? She's lovely?
1: She's lovely.
0: Oh, gosh. And she's working with you, or you outside there by yourself? You alone will be driving them truck, or you have people with you?
1: I have a few people with me. Johnny's operator, you know, Vishal Rambaros as well. A couple of the guys around is also working with me.
0: Johnny? Serious, Johnny? Johnny's be on the truck too?
1: Johnny's part-time, he's operator.
0: What the jail you saying, my Johnny? Working regional cooperation, my son Johnny jump out regionally coming on the truck?
1: Johnny's out working for life.
0: Hey, that is a good vibe, eh? That is a good vibe. You have a good little team there with you. I want you to maintain that. So, tell me now, what you get to eat this morning?
1: Oh, unfortunately, it's just bread.
0: Don't do me that. That nice baby at home there, she only making bread for you?
1: My neighbor. I didn't call no nice baby, come from my neighbor. And I know my neighbor very well.
0: I know Auntie Ajimun good. She sent bread for you?
1: She sent hot bread this morning.
0: This morning? So it's bread. You just eat the bread alone, Anthony?
1: Bread and Milo.
0: Bread and Milo. Where do you dip the bread in the Milo? Auntie, that's something like jail food, you know, Anthony. What are you doing?
1: Our interviews always be funny, Richie.
0: I telling you that, boy. So I study any boy. So you can buy a little block of market cheese. You can buy a little butter. Nothing, boy. Anthony, eat the bread alone.
1: Well, easy come, easy go.
0: So that baby you have home there, she just resting and looking nice. She ain't get up and make nothing to go with the bread, boy. She a little paste in it. No cheese paste, nothing at all.
1: If you listen to the voices on the song, it will tell the entire story.
0: Yeah. Okay. So you love bread? You love it? You love bread?
1: Yeah, well.
0: Very, very slender, eh? Very slender. Very, very slender. Well, that's goodness, Anthony. I saw that the video is out, so I'll go down and check out the video. The fella in the video was looking very irate because the girl buy plenty bread, eh? She buy plenty bread.
1: And she buy bakery.
0: I'm telling you. And she give the fella the bread. The fella didn't have a smile on his face at all, eh? Do you have a smile on your face when you get your bread?
1: According to who I get the bread from.
0: Oh. You like Auntie Ajimun bread?
1: Of course, I love Auntie Ajimun bread. And there's so much bakery to make up, but Auntie Ajimun bread is one of the best.
0: You like it. Anthony, how much are you charging them people direct that car, way?
1: And the customer in the truck right now, he lost.
0: Yeah, she lost, tell she, hey.
1: Yes.
0: Tell she, hey. Anthony Batson Transport, Reckon and Transport Service, always the best in Avenue West. No one can test.
1: No one can test. Only Reckon and Transport needs.
0: I like it. Anthony, thank you for sharing your time with us, bro. I really want to toss this one. So listen up. And you know, here's we bread, John. Anytime I get time, pass and drop out two bread for me now.
1: Well, my new name is Bredo,
0: Oh, Bredo. Anthony, stay cool, my friend. Always nice chatting with you.
1: Harvard. I'll be safe on all the listeners. So, let me keep on another time, right?
0: Yeah.
1: All the listeners listening to the airwaves, I want to thank you all for the support. Of course, this song was originally done by Mr. Kenneth Pessard, so I want to thank him for the permission to do, which he granted to redo.

0: to the fans who are listening, this song is a song to make people laugh. Music is about love, eh? Is she?
1: Yes.
0: I find somebody told me that he's getting a lot of unnecessary hate. The supporters, get him up, blind him.
1: Yeah.
0: For love.
1: Love everybody. Love everybody.
0: Love
1: man.
0: Everybody.
1: Love everybody.
0: And respect everybody. And I'll enjoy the song and have a blessed day. And be back in there soon.
1: Anthony, we love your boy. Yes, we boy. I don't care what he said, Anthony and my boy, you know. Stefan, Anthony always a good one, you know, always a pleasant one. Anthony never, I don't see Anthony vex at all. And you know what? He's right. To the artists and them outside, all you go and do all your work, have love, share love. Talking about that, and then I drop a wardrobe, I am. Queen Steam, man.
2: Really?
1: Queen Steam, man. Talk, when you say outrageous is the understatement for sure.
2: You gotta link up a plate one time for you, man.
1: No, anything you want, I get you. Anything you want, you get anything off.
2: Well, Queen link my tablet now.
1: Queen want me to come and live next door to she. Have a apartment by she. She tell me, hey, come and live next door to she. She want Indian man bad. Outrageous is the understatement. What's that? Queen bend down and whining in the middle of the road. You know? She say, all you go wrong, me. Hey, the artist and them, all you do your work. Y'all doing good. Congratulations going out to all I saw. Your boy Sunil Ram Sunil doing big things. Always moving. Big up to Rasika as well. I saw that she was in Toronto. All the artists, them outside, they doing the thing. Y'all do your thing. Congratulations. Do good work. And you know, Sangeet 106.1 FM, we always stand behind you. 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

0: Tunes after tunes after tunes. Sometimes I just let it play, you know. Sometimes I just let it play, boy. I also take that opportunity to chat with Big Daddy off the air. You know what I mean? Hey, Father, we've seen.
1: No, no, you need to speak the truth.
0: What?
1: The only time he does let it play is if somebody else, you get somebody else to talk with now. That's the only time you allow the music to play. So you say, oh, Father, come in here and you get a whole lot of conversation. You allow me to, you know, just do what I want now. But if Father didn't come in, well now we still on air.
0: No, well, you know? No, I really wanted to find out. And I mentioned I want to run our 5K.
1: Did I lie?
0: No.
1: Okay.
0: You know.
1: Father must come in a little early.
0: You know this man. Where you want me to be? You want me to not talk this talk? You want me to not?
1: No. I just don't like when you. I don't mind, you know. But you know, you just come in and you just kind of like sell a dream too. Now, like, you know, I do that. You know, like Rishi Ram allowed the music to play. You know,
0: but I did allow the music to
1: play.
0: Yeah,
1: because you get Father to talk to.
0: You know,
1: whole a long conversation there. So
0: you know what I'm gonna do next time? I'm gonna put it on it. We'll be talking about that. No, we can talk it on there. Man going on the social media and talking thing. It doesn't matter. We can talk it on there too. Nothing come off of it.
1: Come now. We ain't come. Today's Monday. We ain't come for that.
0: Anyways.
1: It's starting to be clear.
0: Anyways, Father. You're going to handle the forts on the other side at 9 o'clock. We back in your company tomorrow morning at 6 a.m. for Trouble Tuesday. I have a topic for tomorrow.
1: Nothing.
0: Alain, you know what? Alain, you handle that tomorrow.
1: No.
0: Alain, you bring forward a topic tomorrow. Alain, you throw it out. Alain, you dilute it. I go down so long.
1: I
0: go down so long on that chair over there.
1: I'm going to tell you something. That's one thing. I have no issues in it. I have none whatsoever.
0: You have no issue?
1: I'm just a happy guy, enjoying life, living. You know? Who won? Who break up with who? Who with who? That
0: don't bother you.
1: It is. I mean, I'll have my two cents to put in, but it seems on your end you have a lot going on.
0: I mean, boy, hey. You just get me irate again. I have some messages. I'ma deal with these. Tomorrow, we're back in your company. 4 minutes to go before the top. Back in your company tomorrow morning at 6 a.m. for some more pump and vibe. Have a great one. Be safe. Big Daddy, he's up next.
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This is us.

Yeah, so as they say, the voice of the one, Avinash Maharaj, Teri Bahome, yes, in your arms, in your embrace, so to speak. Arms or embrace, either one can work, right? Teri Bahome. And this is how I say Sitaram, Namaste, Salaam Alaikum, Bandigi Sahib, Hallelujah, and Amen. And welcome to the big show on a beautiful looking Monday. A lot of people are still wondering if there is Sahara dust on the outside, if it's rain on the outside, because you ain't really getting no rain. You're not really seeing the typical Sahara dust conditions in terms of what you visually notice on the outside. It kind of looks like it. It kind of looks like rain. It kind of looks like some kind of foggy kind of, you know, conditions as well, to say. Really kind of wondering what's going on. I think it's a mixture of everything. I really think it's a mixture of everything. But one way or the other, we're going to find out very soon if it starts to rain, like, you know, cats, dogs, giraffe, lion, tiger, that kind of thing. And if it doesn't, well, it's mostly Sahara dust. But let me first and foremost say big up, big up, big up to DJ Stefan X, Rishi Ram, DJ Stefan X, Pump and Vibes. Yes, another great, great, great performance, great show, great vibes, great tune, Ghana information, all your comedy and everything else. Great interview with Anthony Batson as well. And of course, they always take it to another level. They always start you off on the right foot. Pump and Vibes, all right? And as I always say, if you miss it, yeah, are lost in the wilderness. So don't do that. Don't miss it. Don't be lost in the wilderness. Make sure and be bright and early to catch your Pump and Vibes, as always. All right. Yes. Every single thing, your theme and questions and even more. Right, Pump and Vibes, it is the number one morning show. So big up Rishi Ram, big up Stefan X. Thank you very much, fellas, and we'll catch you tomorrow once again at 6 a.m. So being a Monday, I've decided the last few Mondays, I'm going to keep it more or less mellow. Kind of mellow Mondays. Right, because I know many of you out there coming off of a weekend of, even if you're not going out and partying and liming, going to any kind of bar, sports bar, any kind of pub or any kind of situation like that, you still kind of get it one way or the other from maybe your neighbors, or maybe, you know, where you are in your particular community where you're going, you know, if you're taking a little drive or whatever it is. Yeah, so a lot of music, a lot of noise, a lot of music is one thing. Noise from other situations is another thing. And then there's a lot of activity where, there are a lot of people just around you all the time. And they also, their volume is way, way up, right? So maybe, you know, after getting all of that for the weekend, you know, I said, you know, on a Monday, like, we keep it nice and mellow. At least these Mondays, when we get inside the holiday periods and when we get inside the vacation periods and stuff, we're gonna take it back up to regular levels. But on a Monday, I say, let me keep it nice and mellow for the people and them, right? So lots of mellow music for you today, at least inside this inside the big show. And touching base as always, as we always do. We got your gamers coming up in about 30 minutes, well, less than 30 minutes. And we also got a nice little segment a little later on. And that's going to be, that segment is all about, I'm going to tell you right now, I just glanced it and I said, you know what, I'm going to tell the people in MR. Yes, of course, our Eid ul Adha feature, that's coming up in the 10 o'clock hour. As well, all right? So keep it right here. We are Sangeet 106. This is us. It's a beautiful Monday morning. Hope you guys had a wonderful weekend, a great weekend. And if anybody is kind of down in the dumps right now, well, we are here to change that mood, change that vibe, change everything, and flip it up, all right? Flip it upside down, all right? Yours truly, Big Daddy, taking you till 12.

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And he says, Sitaram, good morning, blessings to you and your family, Big D. How was your weekend, my brother? Well, it was really, really great. Really nice. Couldn't complain. Can't complain at all. Happy, marvelous Mayhem Monday, he says. And yes, I hope your weekend was really, really good. He says, it was pretty good. Can't complain, my brother. And thanks for asking how my weekend went, brother. No problem at all, man. As always. Good morning, Bali in Scarborough, Ontario. He says, my weekend was great. Nice, very nice. I hope it was very enjoyable. All right, and I'll come back to some more in just a short bit. All right, keep it right here. We are Sangeet 106 on a beautiful Monday mid-morning. And this is us, and this is The Big Show.

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right, so I see somebody sending something here. Do I have a name? Let me see here. What is this? All right, I don't know if that was an error or what. All right, moving on. Let's see. Hello, good morning, everyone. Good morning, Big Daddy. Listening on the radio. Tara, wishing you a fabulous time this morning. All right, big up to Tara out there in Petersfield. Great to have you on board with us, Tara, in Petersfield. Hope you had a great weekend. Hope you're enjoying your day already. Morning, Big D. Fazza locked on, enjoying a nice, soft, and soothing music. The weekend was okay. Only thing, we had plenty of rain yesterday, bro. And today, looking like the same way, bro. Have a blessed day, bro. Well, you as well, bro. Yes, bro. Fazza and Captiville. Well, you know, the rainy season is almost upon us. Of course, hurricane season starts on June 1st. So, we had to expect some rain, eh? Rain in Widunia. Rain in Widunia. I wouldn't say what Robin Marat said, but rain in Widunia. Definitely not say what he said. But let's just leave it as rain in Widunia, right? So blessings to you, Fazal. And I'm glad that the weekend was at least okay. Good morning, Zobida. Who's this? Oh, it is Zobida. Blessings going out to everyone. Big up to you, Zobida. And I hope your weekend was really, really great as well. Thank you for locking on. Tahira, I am good today. And I hope you are as well. You have a lovely and blessed day as well, Tahira. And she says, so beautiful selections as always. Thank you, Tahira. Much appreciated. Let's see here. And big up Nikki Doubles in Three Roads, Freeport, and his baby girl, Sati. All right, nice to have you guys locked in as well. Freeport, Nikki Doubles out there in Freeport. How about some Indar Khan High and Savita Singh? We are singing 106. It's just about 60 minutes before the top of the hour.

Geeks and Geek Gamers, your time is now. Let's go! People, it is time to dive inside your Sangeet Gamers, all your gaming news, updates, info, movies, TV shows, of course your socials, your AI, anything else in terms of devices and all that that falls into technology. So we start off today with a studio that's actually doing really, really well, that is in Korea and helping out a lot of different projects on the west side of the world. So let's start like this, right? Devil May Cry's studio Mir, or M-I-R, became a backbone of American animation. Well, let me tell you how. The Korean animation studio has become a major contributor to the growth of animation in the West. Of course, we're talking about Europe and Canada and America and that kind of thing, right? So when Devil May Cry, an animated TV series set in the world of the Capcom video game of the same name, launched on Netflix in April 2025, it debuted fourth on the streamer's global TV chart. The story of demon hunter for hire Dante, voiced by Johnny Young Bosch, was fun, funny, and action-packed, with a story driven by Indian-American showrunner Adi Shankar's passion for the project. Devil May Cry was quickly renewed for a second season that dropped on Netflix sometime this month. The secret sauce that helped Shankar execute his Devil May Cry vision? Well, it's an animation studio on the other side of the world. Yes, called Studio Mir, Studio M-I-R, right? They're the best of the best, Shankar tells the entertainment media. When he started development of the project, Netflix gave him four choices of studios to work alongside. And of course, he said, I had a conversation with my executives and they were like, look, this is going to be a winning combo, you and Studio Mir, because they will execute. And that is exactly what happened with the individual directors who work at the South Korean studio. Of course, they were able to bring to animated life whatever I threw at them, says Shankar, noting the scope in scene type across Devil May Cry's two seasons so far. Right, so while Korean animation has yet to break through as a recognized cultural export, in the same way as K-drama or K-pop, Studio Mir's reputation as a consummate collaborator for international productions has been steadily and consistently proven over the past decade. And they have, yes. The South Korean studio was built in part from the massive success of Avatar, The Last Airbender, which was mostly animated in Korea. All right. They have also done work with Nickelodeon, and they've done multiple other projects as well. Alright, let me see here. Alright, lots of different things that they've done, right? So this Studio Mir is yet another big thing coming out of Korea, but this is for animation. So lots of animated TV series and probably movies coming out. Probably going to look towards their direction to help them out, right? That's a good thing. Spread the love and spread the money too. Spread the paisa, right? Let's see what else is happening. Okay. All right, lots of Lego stuff as always. Lego, like, I just take over the world, boy. Out of nowhere. I mean, Lego was always big. I don't get me wrong, but Lego this, Lego that, Lego this. Look like we gotta Lego the Lego file. For a little while and try and bring you some other stuff, right? All right, let's talk about this a little bit. Nicolas Cage says Christopher Nolan won't call me back after turning down Insomnia Rule. Nicolas Cage has said that the Odyssey director Christopher Nolan is on the list of filmmakers who don't call me back after he turned him down for a movie. The National Treasure and Long Legs actors spilled the beans
on his rocky relationship with some of the biggest names in Hollywood during an interview. He says that... All right, so he says, what is he saying here? What is going on here, boy? Okay, all right. So he's saying here that most of them, they get their feelings hurt and don't call you back. It's happened a million times to me. It's happened with Christopher Nolan. It's happened with Woody Allen. It's happened with Paul Thomas Anderson. They don't call me back. Well, if you telling people no, you ain't want to work with them, why would they call you back? Really and truly. If you tell multiple people no, I ain't working with you. No, I ain't working with you. Nicolas Cage is kind of popular. He's saying that he was also supposed to do a short film with Philip Baker Hall, and we were going to do something, and it didn't work out, he added, right? And he's saying now that said, well, he doesn't expect him to call him back either. All right. Right. So he's not expecting a lot of jobs anytime soon, because he's basically saying that he has... He doesn't really have that working relationship with a lot of the different directors and producers out there. So let's see if things change for Nicolas Cage. So this whole story was just about him saying, this one don't like me, and that one don't like me, and this one don't like me. All right, Nicolas Cage. All right. All right, let's see what else we have here for you today. Anything else that is applicable... I'm seeing something here about Grand Theft Auto. What is this all about? What is this all about? Alright, these things are taking a real long to open up. Alright, so Take-Two CEO Strauss Zelnick opened up about the GTA 6 rollout. He told Bloomberg, one of the big publications and big entities in the media, that pre-orders for GTA 6 will likely start alongside marketing, which is set to begin this summer. Zelnick also told the outlet that the November 19 release date will not change, and he expects GTA 6 to generate $8 billion before the end of the fiscal year. Wow. So, right, for all those that were still waiting to find out, you know, anything about Grand Theft Auto 6, yep, November 19 is still looking like the date for release. Pre-orders will likely start as soon as they start to market it. They will take the pre-orders as well, and he's expecting that GTA 6 will generate $8 billion before the end of the fiscal year. All right, no problem. Just more great news about Grand Theft Auto. So that was your Sangeet Gamers, and of course you can look out for more tomorrow right here inside the big show. All right, we're going to take try to take a quick break and, of course, shut down our number one.

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3: 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Namaste, Sherry G. Kya baate? How is Mommy Sally? Hope everybody is good. Hope you had a great weekend. Happy Monday as well, Sherry. And she's in Trinity, Mommy Sally. Pleasant good morning to Sunita Mohammed, you and your family as well. All right, she says, thanks to each and everyone for the love and wishes. Appreciated. Hi to Christina, cousin Manoj in Manhattan, and all locked on. Be blessed. Yes, hope you had a great birthday. Again, belated. Blessings to you, Sunita Mohammed, and your family. Hope your weekend was great. All right, big up Tara, big up Kumari in Santa Cruz. I had a great weekend. Hope you did as well, Kumari. Blessings to you, all right?
4: 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This is the Indo Rhythm of TNT. The Indo

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More than just music, this is us. 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This is us.

So yes, of course, the man Ashay Roop Tera. He says the next project he's going to be working on is one for closer, one for something closer to the end of the year. Probably start it at the end of the year, and it will take us from the end of the year into the early part of next year. It's going to be a collaboration, and we have all the details. We have some of the details, but not all. So let's see what happens with Ashay and that other individual. But I'm anticipating a really great, different kind of track. But let's see what happens at the end of the year, right? So welcome to hour number two of The Big Show. Again, on a hazy kind of Monday morning. And I must say, the Arsenal fans, they just can't let it go. Oh my God, Arsenal fans, every day, every day is, oh, we win the Premier League, oh, we win the Premier League, oh, we win the Premier League, oh, we win the Premier League. Oh God. I know it's been 22 years, but oh God. Oh gosh, man. And the more they say that, the more they this and the more they that. You know, you have a final coming up on Saturday. You know, if only they win that final against PSG on Saturday, which, I mean, PSG is an extremely strong team. Probably the best team in Europe for the last couple of years. So it's going to be a difficult game, but if only they lose. Well, I just know that all the other fans from all the other Premier League teams, I don't have a favorite Premier League team per se. I don't back any Premier League team like that. I mean, I like how City just play because Pep Guardiola plays the tiki-taka game, just like when he was at Barcelona, when he was coaching Barcelona, and of course, Barca's my team. So anybody that plays that style, kind of like, but I'm not a City fan. I don't back City like that. You know, everybody else is going to be hoping and wishing and praying. All the other people who back the other teams in the Premier League are going to be hoping for the downfall of Arsenal this Saturday. Let's see. Right, and also the IPL over the last couple of last 3-4 days, I see that Mr. Virat Kohli, my favorite cricketer in the whole world. Not. I see he and Travis Head have this kind of, they have this squabble, and he don't want to shake the man hand, and he want to sledge the man. What is up with Virat Kohli? What is, or as Ice Speed would say, Virat Kohli. Rowan? Virat Kohli. Kohli. Virat Kohli. Yeah, what is up with Virat Kohli? What are you going on with him? Everybody he want to sledge. Everybody he want to cuss and carry on with. Get on like as if he escaped from the zoo or something. Really, really and truly. And people like that, you know. People like that about Virat Kohli, that he's getting like he really ran away from the zoo or something. Serious, what is going on with this man and all the supporters of this man? Really?

course, the CPL is definitely coming up in a few months, and lots of different changes to the teams. Not everybody knows exactly what's going on with the foreigners that are to be added to each team. Just really and truly, who's available will be here. And if you find some foreigners here playing for the various teams and they get called back for a series, well, they're gone, you know. They're not staying with their CPL teams. They're gone, as we've seen in the past. Yeah, because I was asking the question the other day, and I was like, I've seen the teams, the draft that they have for each team, but what about the foreigners? But the foreigners will only be decided, I think, in the next few weeks, as we know who's kind of available, who's not playing for their national team, and, you know, really doesn't have any other league to go play for. Well, let me see who TKR eventually ends up with. I'm really, really wondering. This is 1 year. I want to see who TKR has as their foreign contingent. But anyway, let me just pick up a couple of people very quickly. I think Tahira saying she was liking the Indar Kanhai and the Savita. Is that what you were saying? One of your favorite songs? All right. I hope it's that you were saying. Let me see. Right, yes. This is who, boy? Jason. Yes, Jason. I have it for you. I didn't post it. I didn't post it the day that I told you I got the number. I didn't post it. All right. My apologies. I have the number. I'm going to post it shortly, right? Give me a couple minutes and I will post it for you. My apologies. All right, Jason. My apologies. Maria Santana and friends, they are locked on. Blessings to you guys. Hope you had a great weekend. Same to you, Jason, as well. Hope you had a great weekend. Elsie, morning to you. Happy Monday. And to everyone, she says, locked on as always, sending love and blessings to my grandson Charles. Have a safe and wonderful week ahead, everyone. Blessings as always. You too, Elsie, you and your grandson, and everybody in the family. And yes, Rauti Kalauti, good morning to you. How was your weekend? She said, you're so sarcastic about your favorite cricketer, eh? LOL. You know, I don't even need to say it like that. I mean, the man is arrogant, he's wild, he has no behavior. He's a stat pad, and when I say a stat pad, if you all don't know what that is somebody who only concerned about his own stats and his own scores, because he will... Anyway, I will talk about that in a little bit, right? Let me give you one more before we dive into our next segment. Sangeet 106, how about some Rick Ram?

0: Maha Productions.
1: Yes, of course, that was Rick Ram with his Dil Sona Medley. Yeah, it's out a couple weeks now, I believe, and doing really, really great, not only for him, but in terms of, giving us on air something, at that particular speed that has a couple songs in it, a nice little medley to rotate that would fill people's hearts, with all kinds of emotions, because that particular medley has kind of like two different sides, and it's perfect when you want to, just play something that will, give you that vibe, that vibe that you're looking for that particular medley of songs. Sometimes you just find yourself like, okay, I need a particular song for a particular mood, and then you're like, all right, cool, nice, this is the right one. So big up to Rick Ramuta for filling that space, filling that void, as with other artists as well. Always doing that from time to time. So we appreciate that. But right now, people, it's time to fill another void, fill another space. It's time to edify a little bit. Yes, time to edify a little bit, because this is the Festival of Sacrifice, all right? Learning the meaning of Eid ul Adha on Sangeet 106.1 FM, your station for the best in cultural programming. 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Fresh beginnings, flavorful simplicity, that's Fine Choice. So, of course, it is, as we just said, the Festival of Sacrifice, and we have a specific segment for you today, because today is the 25th of May. So, today I'll be talking to you about traditional Eid food. All right, food plays an important role in Eid ul Adha celebrations, bringing families and communities together. In Trinidad and Tobago, many Muslim families prepare traditional dishes such as curry, biryani, roast meat, sawain, sweet treats, and homemade beverages to share with relatives. They also share them with neighbors and guests, right? Meals are often prepared in large quantities as part of the spirit of generosity and hospitality that surrounds Eid ul Adha. Sharing food with others, especially those in need, is an important part of the celebration. And across different cultures worldwide, Eid food may vary, but the message remains the same: togetherness, gratitude, and sharing blessings with others. All right. So while the Eid food may vary, the message remains the same: togetherness, gratitude, and sharing blessings with others. Festival of Sacrifice, learning the meaning of Eid ul Adha. It continues daily right here on Sangeet 106. This is us. And yes, that was the Festival of Sacrifice, learning the meaning of Eid ul Adha on Sangeet 106.1 FM, your station for the best in cultural programming, powered by City Furniture, where spending less gets you more, Parts World, where our appliances fit your world, and Fine Choice Meats, fresh beginnings, flavorful simplicity, that's a Fine Choice. Thank you very much to all our sponsors, and I do believe that we have one that has a beautiful recorded message. All right, yes, we have one with a beautiful recorded message, and then I have a couple of messages that I will have to read to you from our other great sponsors. All right, so let's do that right about now, and we say thanks to all of them again for the Festival of Sacrifice.
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0: Yeah, so I said, let me give you some back-to-back-to-back flavor. I know I gave you a lot of material, a lot of information, some great information a little while ago. But when I do that, I say, you know what? Let's just add some more music in that music set. So we can have everything a little balanced. As it's supposed to be, right? So back-to-back-to-back. And now I can give you some more great information, starting off with Rang Ka Utsav. 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And how about we give you some more information as to what's going on with Couture? 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
4: 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This is our

All right, so let me just quickly pick up a couple of people before we shut it down. A blessed morning, Big Daddy. Locked on, enjoying the vibes. Ramesh, big up to you, Ramesh, the whole Gillette's crew. Thank you for locking on, and I hope you had a great weekend, Ramesh. And good morning, Dion from the Bronx. Locked in and loving the vibes. Keep blazing. Have a wonderful day. Having my family. My family, what? My family Fats and Carmony on vacation in New York City, enjoying the day. All right, okay. May I have my family Fats and Carmony on vacation in New York City. Is that correct, Fats? Is that correct? All right, well, I guess it is. My family Fats and Carmony on vacation in New York City, enjoying the day. All right, so big up to Dion out there in the Bronx and the whole family. Locked in strong, right. Ryo's boy, was he seen, brother? What's going on? Blessings to you, Mr. Blue Blood, and no hole in the student body. And today or any day, right? No hole in the student body. And I know how to respond to some of your messages, some of your other messages they send me directly. It's just real pressure every day, boy. Pressure in my dunya. But big up to you, Mr. Ryo's. Out there in New Jersey. Yeah, holiday today. Yeah, Memorial Day, right? Memorial Day. I know all the linemen for sure. But enjoy the big holiday today, right? Enjoy the big, big holiday today. Ryo's, right? All right, so we shut down this hour. One more power hour of the big show.

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This.

And that particular song just shows the versatility of Devinder Singh and Savita Singh. And we do know that, you know, Savita has been in this industry for probably a couple of decades now. We don't know as much about Devinder Singh. Yes, I know that. I know that he's extremely talented, and you know, he's been performing all over the world, where his style and his repertoire is in demand. But we don't know all the facets of Devinder Singh, but I'm sure we are going to find out over the next couple of years or so. Imagine you could sing a song like that. Not everybody could do it, eh? Just a few. Sing a song like that and then sing Fly Butterfly. Some people try it and they may kind of get close, but you know, others are far, far away. Yeah, so we are just about 12 minutes now after 11 o'clock. Welcome to our number 3 of the big show. And of course, I'll be taking you till 12. At 12 o'clock, we do have major news, followed by the Lunchtime Doctor, and then Rashmi and DJ Vicky. All right, so look out for that. To say good morning, we're on to Narsuk. Yeah, boy, Narsuk and Suzanne, good morning, blessings. Hope you guys had a great weekend. Mr. Ambassador, Mr. Mayor, was he real seen? Kia Bate, everything cool? And good morning, Big Daddy, how are you today? And have a blessed and safe Monday. You as well, Suzanne Cleaver. Yes, blessings to you, Miss Suzanne Cleaver. Hope everything is great. Hope you had a great weekend as well. And yes, I must again touch a little bit on somebody's sports. We are now how many days? How many days? 11th? June 11th is the first game for the World Cup, FIFA World Cup 2026. Now, that means we are 17 days away, right? 17 days away. And I really and truly, I really am feeling the normal hype and the vibe and... And that kind of feeling. All now, so it really up in your dunya. You know, me ain't feeling it in my dunya, nah. I really don't know what it is. Maybe it's the fact that it's in the States and Canada. And yes, I know Canada is not the States, and I know you guys have a little more appreciation for football, so it's a little different. But I mean, just overall, you know, you're not getting that vibe. I don't know what it is. And then I was looking at some of the fixtures and who playing who, and you know, when I mean, yes, Trinidad didn't qualify, and people like Haiti and Curacao qualified over us. But even when you watch those games on paper, Haiti playing I don't know who and Curacao playing I don't know who, is like, I mean, really and truly, how many people are going to be watching those games? Just people from Curacao, just people from Haiti and the other team. Like, the rest of the world is not going to tune in. You know, it's not going to be like a life or death kind of situation. It's going to be like, all right, Curacao playing, Haiti playing, whatever. Yes, I missed that game. And I really don't think the World Cup should have ever gone to 48 teams. I feel that's real ridiculous. 32 was okay. Still pushing it a little bit. 48 teams, oh God, man. We just don't have the quality in all those 48 teams. And that goes to show, this was our best chance for Trinidad. Eh? Best chance to qualify for World Cup ever. Whether you look at November 1989, whether you look at when we qualified for 2006, this was the best opportunity, and we couldn't make it. It really says how far we have dropped as a footballing nation. But yes, I do expect to, myself and everybody, to get some... Hopefully some positive news about the World Cup very, very soon. I can't say what it is, but
Just hearing some talks out there. Hopefully we'll get some really, really positive news about the World Cup in the not-too-distant future. As I said, when you see there are some big, big games, there are many big games during the day, but you know, well, they're not finding me in the studio. I tell you that now. If there's some big, big games during the day, you're not finding me in the studio. The King. This is Vijay Ramkisoo.

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Yes, we have to tell you about that big dinner that is happening. 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

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Once again, big up Sherry in Trinity and Mommy Sally. And she says, I love the World Cup. So true. Yeah, those of you that are really into it, yeah, I have to say that there is really no vibe about it as of now. But things could change very, very quickly. Very, very quickly. So you never know. All right, so out of 17 days, I believe. Yeah, 17 days. Elsie is saying, have a safe journey, Big Daddy, after your wonderful program. Enjoy the rest of your day, you and everyone. Blessings always, and happy Heritage Month. Same going out to you as well. All right, blessings to you, Elsie. So again, coming up at the top of the hour, we got major news, followed by the Lunchtime Doctor. Then Rashmi and DJ Vicky. Then at 3 o'clock, it's Shazzy and DJ Ashley. I do believe that they have a release today. Yes, another music release. So let me just tell you who's going to be in. Are they coming into the studio later? I believe so. But let me just double check for you here what's happening later on. We have... No, it's not in studio. How could it be? They're in New York City. Talking about Randy Reckless and an artist named Risa Rian. Randy Reckless and Risa Rian. They've got a brand new tune, Na Na Karte Pyar, cover version. They're going to be releasing that inside the 3 o'clock hour. So how about we pull back some old school? And this is an artist. This is an artist. Of course, we speak about him quite regularly here. You know, he had some medical issues over the last couple of years, but he's getting better and better and better. I speak with his brother often enough. That is God, I forget any brother name. That is, well, the artist I'm talking about is Andy Singh, and his brother is it Ryan? I believe it's Ryan, right? Boy, forgive me, it's not Ryan, all right? Now my mind all over the place. But his brother keeps telling me that he's doing well, he's getting better, slowly but surely improving. And you know, Andy Singh is one of the greats, one of the legends of Trinidad and Tobago in terms of singing anything Hindi, whether it's from a Bollywood movie, whether it's some kind of independent track, whether it's indie pop, whether it's Bhangra, yeah, even the Punjabi stuff. Real, real good at it. One of the very best of our industry.

0: And yes, his brother's name is Ryan. I knew that. So he keeps letting me know about how well he's doing. I mean, he's not really speaking as much right now, but let's just hope and pray that one day we see Andy Singh back on stage doing exactly what he was put here to do, right?
1: Oh, yeah. Well, I let you know, right? This is SSL Mellow Box Inside.
0: Definitely one of my favorites from Andy. 2003.

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3: 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This is us.

right, people, so it's about that time for me to lock and leave. Yes, time to get out of here. I see something on something with some Tokyo Mall, some kind of thing happening there in Japan, and it just came off very quickly. All right, and something with Syria, and some water levels might be rising, and something else. But of course, all that information came off rather quickly. But anyway, you're probably going to get all that hopefully in the major news or the news to follow, all right? So let me say thanks to one and all being there, backing us up. The love, dedication, affection, PR, ish, mohabbat, and everything else. Love all that bad, bad, bad, like family. And the man above, God Almighty, putting me in this seat to educate, inform, and entertain. Without him, nothing at all is possible. All right? So everyone locked on strong right about now. Yes, you have a wonderful, wonderful day. As I give you the little rundown as to what's coming up shortly. Well, we got maybe a song, maybe two tunes. Major news, then Rashmi and DJ Vicky, they're going to be taking you from one after the lunchtime doctor. Yes, lunchtime doctor from 12 to 1, and Rashmi and Vicky 1 to 3. After that, it's all about Shazzy and DJ Ashley. And as I said, Randy Reckless from New York City, he's got a brand new tune to release, so he's going to be calling in from New York City. All right, so you have a wonderful day, people. Keep it on Sangeet. Stay positive. We know it's Monday, and sometimes just in between, you all can get some bad vibes, but that's all part of the equation. What you need to do is try and vanquish those bad vibes with positive vibes. Dash them away. Throw them out. Pelt them away. All right. Keep it right here on Sangeet 106. Catch me tomorrow at 9 o'clock.

0: afternoon and welcome to the Midday News here on CNC3 and the TV Super Radio Network. I am Bhavita Gopalchand. Thank you so much for joining us. Criminologist Dr. David Muhammad believes the decision to lay charges against Kaya Seeley was a gross miscalculation on the part of the police, especially when charges are to be laid without any proper explanation. Weighing in on the Joshua Samru and Kaya Seeley matter now in the public domain, Dr. Muhammad recalled past cases where people were killed by police. He noted that in some past cases, there were overwhelming evidence of innocence on the part of the victims. However, he questions where was the public uproar over those killings. On the Morning Brew today, Dr. Muhammad lamented that the country's buried hatred and belief in collective punishment actually works against the public's call for justice.
1: Recording in progress.
2: Social class barriers and problems that exist within our community have created so many obstacles and impediments of division that they prevent us from being able to unite with one another at the right time. So many came out for this case, but didn't come out for others. And for as long as we remain selective by picking and choosing which causes we think are right and wrong, when they're all wrong, that weakens the general public's position to call for justice.
0: And because of that, Dr. Muhammad says rogue police officers will feel emboldened that they'll never be caught. The criminologist notes there's a pattern in extrajudicial killings and calls on the public to remember past cases where police blamed killings on the public. In the Joshua Samru case, Dr. Muhammad says where the DPP has authorized charges, it's important to use the unknown to figure out the known. And he's adamant that until we fix societal prejudices, then there's little that can be done to hold law enforcement to account.
2: Because there's this deeply rooted belief in collective punishment that all people who look like them, live near them, are neighbors or even relatives or friends or associates or even went to school with them should be treated in the same way. And that is like a national cancer because there's so many people in our society who think that way until the crime problem gets to their doorstep and one of their loved ones have now become profiled and highlighted as a victim, even though they are a victim, highlighted as a perpetrator in our society.
0: Dr. Muhammad says he remains a fierce advocate for the police's use of body cameras and repeats calls for sensitivity training for officers in the community. On another note, former police commissioner and National Security Minister Gary Griffith is calling on the Police Service Commission to break its silence on the police's failure to use body cameras. In fact, Griffith believes there's a deliberate move not to use the cameras on crime scenes, but he says the police commission, which oversees the management, discipline, and appointments of police personnel to ensure accountability, efficiency, and public trust in the police force must intervene.
3: People are criticizing Guerrero and Roger Alexander. The people that we are not speaking about is the Police Service Commission. I could ask you right now, who is the chairman of the Police Service Commission? Who is in it? You probably wouldn't know. The majority of the country would not know. They have not said a word. And in this situation with the body cameras, I left 1,200 body cameras.
0: Griffith also defended the director of public prosecutions who gave the green light to lay charges against Kaya Seeley in the Joshua Samru killing. He said senior counsel Roger Gaspard cannot be politicized. And having worked with him directly in the past, Griffith says the DPP can only give instructions based on the evidence presented to him by police. Now to this, the police service is defending its decision to shut down yesterday's protest action, warning that demonstrations near police stations must strictly comply with public order laws and state of emergency regulations. With more protests planned over the police-involved killing of Joshua Samru and the injury of Kaya Seeley, police are reminding the public that breaches of the emergency powers regulations could result in fines of up to $100,000 and up to 5 years in prison. Protesters gathered outside the police administration building in Port of Spain yesterday, opposing criminal charges expected to be laid against Seeley. Officers eventually dispersed the crowd. Well, in a statement, Deputy Commissioner of Police Susan Martin said protests are not banned during the SOE, but organizers and participants must operate within the law. On to some other news now, calls for justice echoed along Harris Promenade, San Fernando last evening. Citizens gathered for a candlelight vigil seeking closure in the disappearance of baby Angelo Tobias Plaza, a case that has gripped this country. Candles were lit and prayers offered during the gathering organized by Kevin Lalchan, who stressed that the event was not a protest but a spiritual appeal for divine intervention as the child's body remains missing. Lalchan said baby Angelo's body has not yet been found. He called for hangings to resume, saying this country has seen too much bloodshed.
1: And it grieves me to know we as a nation cannot protect our women and our children, our elderly folks. Who shall stand for the innocent? Who shall stand for the innocent while they are being slaughtered? Where are the voices?
0: The vigil came days after Angelo's stepfather, 24-year-old Shannon Mill of Goodwood, Tobago, was charged with the child's murder. Now the search continues for the child's body. Well, despite assurances from Agriculture Minister Ravi Rajaram that Cabinet has already approved a major environmental rehabilitation program, protesters were back out on the streets today calling for jobs. Led by former PNM Rio Claro North candidate Louis Castillo, the protesters marched along with placards along Circular Road, San Fernando, demanding jobs and the replanting of the forest cleared for the Cascadura Energy Project. Now, last month, Minister Rajaram told CNC3 News that the government has already signed off on a large-scale initiative under the Relief TD program. The plan is to reforest 102 hectares of land and plant more than 200,000 trees, with over 150 jobs expected through the forestry division. But Castillo says they've heard promises before.
4: As an NPO, I called the minister's office, and if his secretary is telling me that she knows nothing about it, and I called the permanent secretary, who have to sign off on everything from the minister. And she don't know anything about it either. So I don't know who or what or where to go to, because we are interested in acquiring a reforestation program too. Right? You can see the members here. So this is why I'm saying we are here, because we're not getting no justice. We're not getting no response. I don't even have to be politically affiliated to get the reforestation contract.
0: The protesters are hoping to have a meeting with Minister Rajaram before the program begins. Let's take a short break. We'll be right back with sport.
5: And that was your news headlines at 12 noon right here on the TBC Network. It's time now for a lunchtime doctor. Welcome, folks, to another Monday. Dr. Brittany Dean is on. And, of course, we're live on Freedom 106.5 FM, Sangeet 106.1, and Sky 99.5. Let's see if the doctor is in there.
6: Right. Good afternoon, Babe.
5: Hi, good afternoon, Doc.
6: And good afternoon to all our listeners out there. I hope everybody had a relaxing weekend. And, of course, it's Monday, back out to work, but a new week and a new opportunity to learn about our health. And today, we're going to be talking about a specific symptom that many people experience, but very rarely talk about, and that is excessive sweating. So I'm sure that there are many people out there who have questions about sweating excessively or profusely and want those questions answered. But while we are talking about this specific topic, anybody can feel free to call in or send a WhatsApp on any of their medical conditions, and we can have a discussion around those as well.
5: Nice. As always, you could send your messages to 306-1065 or WhatsApp us at 2625-2257, 627-3223. You're listening to The Lunchtime Doctor. So let's get into our topic. What exactly is excessive sweating, and how is it difficult from normal sweating?
6: So first, we have to define what normal sweating is. And sweating is normal. It's a normal part of our bodily functions, and it is one of the most important parts as well. It is essentially one of the ways that the body regulates temperature. So when we are hot or exercising or anxious, even feverish, or even just emotionally stimulated, then your sweat glands release fluid onto the skin, and as that fluid evaporates, it helps to cool down your body. So sweating itself is not a disease. In fact, it is a protective mechanism that the body provides. The problem actually begins when sweating becomes excessive and unpredictable and very socially disruptive or even out of proportion to the situation that that person is experiencing. For example, somebody may be sitting in an air-conditioned room and still have sweat dripping from their underarms or their palms or their face or their feet. Now, excessive sweating is medically called hyperhidrosis. And it is when sweat soaks through your clothing, it makes it difficult to shake hands, it interferes with your work, it damages your shoes or your documents, and it causes embarrassment and even mental health conditions like anxiety as well. Many people think that persons who sweat a lot are unclean or simply need stronger deodorant, but that is not the truth. Excessive sweating is often due to overactivity of the nerves that stimulate your sweat glands. It's not due to poor hygiene. Deodorant is something that controls your odor. Antiperspirant is what reduces sweating, so they are not the same thing. Hyperhidrosis is really and truly a real and treatable condition, and it's not because somebody has poor hygiene.
5: All right, and another question here. What are the most common causes of excessive sweating in adults?
6: So I would say that the causes can be divided into two main categories. So you have primary hyperhidrosis and secondary hyperhidrosis. When we look at primary hyperhidrosis, that is something that we usually see starting earlier in life. So often in somebody's childhood, in adolescence, or even in young adulthood. And it commonly affects specific areas. So we look at the palms or the soles or a person's underarms and even their face. And it will often occur on both sides of the body, and it's something that we may see running in families. So maybe a sibling has it, or a parent, or even a grandparent. And in these cases, the sweat glands themselves, they're usually normal, but the nerves controlling them are overactive. Now, when we get to secondary hyperhidrosis, that is something that usually happens because of an underlying issue. So that is going to include other causes, like medical causes, such as thyroid disease or diabetes, menopause, infections, and a whole host of other medical conditions. And even alcohol withdrawal or medication side effects can lead to secondary hyperhidrosis as well. Now, secondary sweating is more likely to appear very suddenly in adulthood, and it's more likely to affect the person's whole body. It can happen during sleep, or it could also be associated with other symptoms. So depending on what the cause is, somebody may experience weight loss or fever, tremors, chest pain, fatigue, and of course, there are a whole host of other symptoms that can come into play depending on of the underlying condition that the person is experiencing. Many people think that the excessive sweating is just nerves itself, and sometimes I would say that it is harmless, but we also have to understand that in other cases, it could be that the body is giving us a clue that something deeper needs to be addressed and needs to be managed.
5: Once again, folks, you're listening to The Lunchtime Doctor. We say welcome going out to all of our first-time listeners. If you do have a question, feel free to WhatsApp us at 306-1065. I see some questions coming in there already. Or give us a call at 627-3223, 625-2257. Is excessive sweating always caused by heat and exercise, or can it happen even when someone is resting?
6: So no, excessive sweating is not always related to just heat and exercise. Normal sweating is something that should be matching the body's needs. So if you are running or standing in the sun or cooking in a hot kitchen or wearing very heavy clothing, then Sweating is definitely expected in these circumstances, but when we look at hyperhidrosis, sweating may happen while resting or sitting indoors, driving, writing, attending a meeting, or even just thinking about a stressful situation. Now, many people feel guilty or embarrassed and assume that they are doing something wrong, and that is what leads to that excessive sweating. And so they may start changing clothes multiple times a day or avoiding certain colors because they don't want sweat stains to be evident, or avoiding handshakes with persons. And many people even stop socializing altogether. For some people, the fear of sweating is going to make the sweating even worse, and that creates a cycle of anxiety and symptoms. So yes, sweating can definitely happen at rest, and when it is frequent, disruptive, or unexplained, it is definitely deserving of medical attention rather than shaming somebody for it.
5: And another question before we get into some of our questions from our listeners. What is hypohidrosis and how common is this condition?
6: So, like I mentioned before, hyperhidrosis is essentially the medical term for sweating more than the body needs for temperature control. In fact, Mayo Clinic actually describes hyperhidrosis as heavy sweating that is not always related to heat or exercise. And the thing with hyperhidrosis is that it may affect one area, such as the underarms, or it can affect multiple areas, such as the hands, the feet, the face, or even the whole body in some cases. And it can range from mild to moderate to severe. And in the severe cases, many people will have sweat dripping from their hands, sweat marks through their clothing, wet socks, skin irritation, fungal infections, or difficulty using phones, keyboards, tools, or paper as well. And it is definitely more common than people think, but many people do not seek help because they are embarrassed of the condition, or they also believe that nothing can be done to alleviate the symptoms. And that is definitely one of the biggest myths that we do face. Hyperhidrosis is a treatable condition, and depending on the cause and the severity, many treatments can include stronger antiperspirants, prescription wipes, tablets, Botox injections, surgery in selective cases as well. But the key message here is this: if your sweating is affecting your confidence and your work, your relationships, your clothing choices, or even your daily function, it is definitely not too small to be able to discuss that with your doctor.
5: All right, let's get some of our questions. And we do have some questions coming in of sweating. And if you answered this already, what causes sweat to have a high odor?
6: So when we look at sweating, remember, we have sweat glands in the body themselves. Now, when we get the body odor from sweat, it's not actually caused by the sweat itself. It's caused by the interaction between sweat, bacteria in the skin, hormones, hygiene habits, diet, and certain medical conditions. So, like I mentioned, there are sweat glands, and there are two main types of sweat glands. You have the apocrine glands, and that's where you'd find those specific glands would be like in the armpits, I believe the groin and the scalp. And those are the glands that produce a thicker, protein-rich sweat that bacteria loves to break down. And when bacteria metabolizes the sweat, that strong odors tend to develop.
5: A question here coming in from one of our WhatsAppers. Welcome to the Lunchtime Doctor.
7: Lisa, I would just like to ask the doctor something. Doc, I had a wound when I was like 8 years old. it's about 45 years now. I have that a bottle cut me under my foot. And now, it healed properly and everything, but it is really hurting me now. I do not know what is the cause. If you could shed some light on that for me, please. Thank you.
6: So I think that it may not be the wound itself, or it can actually be the nerves that are associated. If it's under your foot, it can be the nerves that are causing the problems now. Now, we have to look at if the wound has healed properly. If it has healed properly, it's more than likely an underlying condition that is occurring. So it could be a nerve pain. It could be trauma that occurred when you were not aware, or if you have any medical conditions like diabetes or hypertension, that could lead to peripheral arterial disease and peripheral neuropathy as well. So if it is something that is bothering you on a daily basis, if you're not able to walk properly, if you find that it is paining more than usual, it is definitely worth checking out with your doctor to get down to the root cause of that problem. And who knows, maybe the cause is not even related to the wound itself.
5: And good afternoon, Doc. If someone has a 1.4 creatinine and stage 3 a kidney, please explain and what can be done.
6: So this is not a simple explanation itself, and I feel like kidney disease, or chronic kidney disease in this case, is definitely a topic that we can discuss in length. Now, that creatinine of 1.4, it can be consistent with chronic kidney disease, dependent on the person's age, their sex, their muscle mass, and their estimated EGFR. Now, what that means is that there's usually a mild to moderate reduction in your kidney function. And the thing is, creatinine alone is not going to tell us the full story. So your doctor is going to look at your EGFR. They're going to look at your urine protein and albumin, your blood pressure, diabetes status. All of these things become very important when we're looking at chronic kidney disease. Now, stage 3A is serious, but it is a manageable condition. And many people do live years with stable kidney function if their risk factors are properly controlled. So I would say for you, the main things are going to be focusing on whatever the underlying condition is. And more than likely, it can either be blood pressure or diabetes or even both. So controlling these underlying conditions, making sure that if you're on blood pressure medications, you're taking them. If you're on diabetic medications, you're taking them as well. And of course, avoiding anything that is kidney toxic, and that would be inclusive of any medications, any herbal supplements that are kidney toxic as well. And staying hydrated is also going to be important, and monitoring your progress by doing your proper follow-ups with your doctor. So managing the underlying conditions for you would definitely be at the top of my list.
5: All right, let's get a question from one of our callers. Hello, good afternoon, sir.
8: Yes, boy.
5: Mm-hmm.
8: My doctor. Doc, bubbles in your urine, right? A lot of us have, I noticed. Is it dangerous? Is it warm? Is it gas? Is it okay? Or is it not okay? Thanks a lot.
6: Of the question.
5: What's that? No?
6: I didn't get
5: it. Oh, you didn't? Oh, he was talking about bubbles. Bubbles in your urine, sorry.
6: Oh, okay. Yeah. So when we're looking at bubbles in the urine, now this can either be, one, foam in the urine, and that can happen for harmless reasons. For example, sometimes urine hitting the toilet water forcefully, or dehydration, or concentrated urine, just temporary changes after exercise can lead to that bubbles or foam in the urine. But when it is persistent, especially in somebody with possible chronic kidney disease, then it can suggest that protein is leaking into the urine. persistent foamy urine means that, like I said, proteinuria, protein leaking into the urine. It can be suggestive of kidney disease, diabetes, hypertension, or even kidney inflammation. Now, the important distinction here is if there's just a few bubbles that disappear quickly, that is often a normal thing. But if it's persistent foam that looks very frothy or beer-like and lingers, that is more concerning for protein.
5: All right, one more before we go back to our topic. Can medication also cause excess, Can medication also cause sweating?
6: Absolutely, and this is definitely something that we will be discussing in a little more detail later on. But many medications can cause excessive sweating, or what we would term drug-induced hyperhidrosis. And as we get on with, of course, some of the questions, we will find out which medications can lead to that.
5: All right, let's get back to our topic of sweating. Keep sending your messages, folks, to 306-1065. Right, which parts of the body are most commonly affected by excessive sweating?
6: So most commonly, what we would see is the underarms, the palms, the soles of your feet, your face, your scalp, and your groin as well. Primary hyperhidrosis, like I mentioned before, it will often affect a person's palms, their soles, and their underarms. People who do have sweaty palms will tend to find that they struggle with handshakes or writing or using their phones, even opening doors or handling papers as well. People with sweaty feet may experience wet socks, they may get foot odor, they may have athlete's foot, or they will find that their shoes are wearing out very quickly. And underarm sweating can cause visible sweat marks, it can cause staining, and that is a cause for significant embarrassment in some people. Now, facial and scalp sweating can also be very distressing because it is hard to hide. Some people sweat heavily while eating spicy foods and drinking hot beverages or just feeling emotionally stimulated. And groin sweating can absolutely be uncomfortable, and it is something that we found contributes to chafing and odor or recurrent skin infections. So I want to also make a point that odor and sweat are not the same thing. Sweat itself is mostly odorless. And like I answered that question before, odor develops when sweat interacts with bacteria on the skin, especially in areas like the underarm or the groin.
5: And can excessive sweating be a sign of a serious underlying medical condition?
6: Yeah, sometimes we can see excessive sweating leading to something that is a bit more important than the regular heat or exercise intolerance that can occur. Many cases are not dangerous, especially if sweating has been present for years and affects specific areas and occurs on both sides of the body. But sweating can also be a symptom of an underlying medical problem. For example, an overactive thyroid can cause sweating along with other symptoms like weight loss, tremors, palpitations, heat intolerance, and anxiety as well. Low blood sugar can cause sweating, shakiness, hunger, confusion, weakness, and infections can also cause fever and night sweats. Heart problems are another set of medical conditions that can sometimes present with sweating, especially if it is accompanied by chest pain, shortness of breath, nausea, and pain radiating to the jaw or the arm. And I would say that the red flags are also important to take note of. So new, sudden, unexplained sweating in adulthood is something that needs to be evaluated. Sweating that occurs with fever and weight loss and chest pain and fainting and palpitations, even with severe headaches and shortness of breath, or even getting drenched in night sweats, should not be ignored. You should have yourself evaluated in those cases. Many people think that night sweats automatically means menopause or just the room being hot. And yes, menopause is a common cause, but persistent drenching night sweats can also occur with infections and cancers and endocrine disorders or even medication effects. So context really matters, and only your medical doctor can help you put those things into context.
5: And what medical conditions are commonly associated with excessive sweating? Hello, Doc. Seem to have lost you there. Oh, okay.
6: Yes.

0: alcohol withdrawal, as well as substance use and some heart conditions. Hormonal conditions, I would say, are especially important because your hormones influence your temperature regulation, your metabolism, and your nervous system as well. And another important group that we need to discuss is drug-induced or medication-related sweating. So somebody asked about if medications can cause excessive sweating. Yes, they absolutely do. Antidepressants, some diabetes medications, pain medications, steroids, among others, also contribute to excessive sweating. So this does not mean that persons should stop their medication suddenly. It does mean that you should have this discussion with your doctor who's prescribed these medications. Let them know the side effects. Maybe they can take down the dosage or switch you to another medication. But putting the choice in your hands to stop your medication can be dangerous in the long run. And sometimes, like I said, the solution is just adjusting the dose or changing the timing of the medication and or just treating the sweating directly.
1: Once again, folks, you're listening to The Lunchtime Doctor. Your calls in just a short while, 625-2257, 627-3223. And of course, send your WhatsApp messages. I see them coming in. We'll get to them shortly. 306-1065 with any of your medical questions. And right now, of course, that question with, can stress, anxiety, or emotions trigger excessive sweating? And how does this happen in the body?
0: So many people may not know this, but emotional sweating is a real condition. So when someone feels anxious or embarrassed or afraid or excited or even under a lot of pressure, your sympathetic nervous system becomes activated. Now, this is the fight or flight system in the body, and this is where your heart rate increases. It raises alertness and it can also stimulate your sweat glands, especially in the palms and the soles and the underarms and the face. And that is why somebody may be sweating before they public speak or during an interview or in a meeting or just when they feel socially exposed. The tricky part is that sweating can then worsen the anxiety. So a person notices sweat marks or wet palms, they become embarrassed, and that embarrassment stimulates even more sweating. Now, this does not mean that the sweating is all in their head. The emotional trigger is absolutely real, but the physical response is also real. Treatment may be something that addresses both sides. So controlling the sweat medically and helping the person manage stress, anxiety, or even social avoidance. Breathing exercises, cognitive behavioral therapy, reducing caffeine, and proper sleep can also help. But when we look at the moderate to severe hyperhidrosis, that often needs medical treatment as well.
1: Right, as we move on with another question here inside The Lunchtime Doctor, are hormonal changes such as menopause and thyroid problems linked to excessive sweating?
0: Absolutely. Hormonal changes are definitely a major cause of sweating. So during perimenopause and menopause, you have changing estrogen levels, and that affects the hypothalamus, which is the part of the brain that is involved in temperature regulation. And this can cause hot flashes and night sweats. So a hot flash may feel like a sudden wave of heat, flushing, sweating, and sometimes palpitations. And it may last a few minutes, but it definitely can disturb a person's sleep and quality of life. Thyroid disease is another major example. So an overactive thyroid is going to speed up your metabolism, and that can make a person feel hot or sweaty or anxious or shaky, and some may even feel unusually hungry while they're losing weight. And women will often, after pregnancy, they will also

0: report experiencing thyroid changes. Now, many people tend to think that all sweating in middle-aged women is automatically menopause. And like I mentioned, menopause is common, yes, but we still need to consider other conditions like thyroid disease, medication effects, infection, blood sugar issues, especially when the symptoms are severe, when they're new symptoms, or when they are also unusual.
1: And this is the big question here. Somebody had asked earlier on, can certain medications or supplements cause people to sweat excessively?
0: So yes, like I mentioned, medication-induced sweating is quite common, and it is something that we tend to overlook. So some antidepressants, especially in the SSRI and SNRI category, can increase sweating. Some pain medications, diabetes medications that lower your blood sugar, steroids, hormonal medications, and certain blood pressure drugs will also contribute to sweating. Even fever-reducing medications may make people sweat as the fever breaks. Alcohol, caffeine, nicotine, and other recreational substances can also worsen sweating. There are supplements that also contribute to sweating as well, especially when we look at stimulants and fat burners and high caffeine products or pre-workout powders, thyroid-supporting supplements, or products that claim to increase your metabolism. And anything that is marketed as thermogenic should definitely, you should definitely be careful with it. You should be cautious about that usage, because that often means that that product is going to raise your heat production or your sympathetic activity, which can worsen sweating and palpitations and anxiety and even blood pressure as well. So, like I mentioned before, if you're experiencing sweating with any of your prescribed medication, do not stop the medication immediately or suddenly. You need to bring a full list of your medications and your supplements to your doctor so that the cause can be properly assessed.
1: All right, folks, let's get some of your questions and your calls, 625-2257, 627-3223. Remember, you could also message our friends out there at Sky and Sangeet, and they will send it right to us here in Studio 292 on line 1. Hello, good afternoon.
2: Good afternoon. Doctor, I would like to find out if the drink a day water to hydrate the body, it eliminates the sweating problem.
1: All right, Doc, you got that?
0: Yes. So that is a good observation, but drinking water does not eliminate sweating. It just helps the body regulate your temperature more efficiently, and it may reduce excessive sweating that is related to dehydration or overheating. And sweating, like I mentioned, it is a normal and essential body function. So your body has to sweat to cool itself down, to regulate your internal temperature, and to prevent overheating. If you stopped sweating completely in hot conditions, that could actually be dangerous for your body. Now, when you are dehydrated, your body becomes less efficient at cooling itself. So that can lead to overheating, higher heart rates, dizziness, and sometimes even more noticeable sweating because your body is now under stress. And dehydration can make the sweating concentrated, which worsens the odor. But when you are properly hydrated, you improve your temperature regulation, you support your circulation, and you maintain your electrolyte balance as well. So you are able to tolerate heat and exercise better. But hydration does not turn off your sweating.
1: Hi, Doc. I am a 62-year-old woman. I am not diabetic. I do extra on my back. Everything is okay, but I don't know why my left foot is always feeling numb.
0: when we look at the numbness or the tingling, that is usually indicative of a new issue. And I'm glad that you did the x-ray on your back. But if it is not any sort of, yes, there can be degenerative bone disease that can lead to certain pain that you may be experiencing. But I do believe that an MRI of your lumbar spine might give you more information to see whether or not it is a nerve compression or a pinched nerve. And like you said, peripheral neuropathy is something that can occur.
1: We seem to have lost the doctor there. She'll be coming back momentarily. Remember, in the meantime, send your questions to 306-1065, 625-2257 or 627-3223. Doc?
0: Or swelling or cysts. And even, like I said, vitamin deficiencies can contribute. But it is probably best for you to go to your doctor, have them properly assess your history, any medications that you're taking, and examine you thoroughly, and then suggest whether or not you should be getting an MRI to rule out any specific causes.
1: All right, 625-2257. Let's go. Hello, good afternoon. Hello? What's that one there? Hello, good day, Doc.
3: Hello?
1: Yes, hello.
3: Good afternoon. Doc, I have a problem. Whenever I sweat, I scratch. What is the problem there? Yeah.
0: So, sweating and itching together is actually a very common phenomenon. And there's several different reasons that this can happen. So, one of the most common causes, I would say, is that sweat itself is an irritant to the skin, especially when trapped under clothing or in skin folds. And I would say that many people tend to develop a heat rash, and that is very common in our very hot climate. Sweat ducts can become very blocked. It traps sweat under the skin. It causes itching. And some people may develop these tiny red bumps, a prickling sensation, burning, stinging. And you may find that it's more concentrated on the chest or the back or in the groin area. Some people experience chafing. That's when sweat becomes mixed with friction and irritates the skin. Even fungal infections, because warm, sweaty areas are very much ideal for fungal overgrowth. So that's why people who sweat a lot on their feet tend to develop athlete's foot or yeast infections in their skin folds as well.
1: All right, let's get another question there. Good day, Doc. My 16-year-old son experiences overactive sweating under his feet. He tried powder, which worked the first time, but does not know how. What can he do?
0: So when somebody is experiencing excessive hyperhidrosis under the feet, and for him particularly, it could possibly be primary hyperhidrosis because of, one, his age, and more than likely he does not have any underlying medical conditions. Now, this is what we would term plantar hyperhidrosis, which is excessive sweating of the soles. The first line thing to try at home, I would say, is a strong antiperspirant. So an antiperspirant that contains aluminum chloride or more clinical strength type of formulations. You want to apply that at night on completely dry feet, allow it to dry overnight, and then wash it off in the morning. This is not the same thing as a deodorant. An antiperspirant is something that reduces your sweat production. Deodorants just mask the odor. Keeping the feet dry as much as possible, changing his socks throughout the day, rotating shoes, avoid wearing the same shoes daily, have more breathable footwear. And of course, foot hygiene is going to become very important for him. So washing his feet and drying it thoroughly, especially between the toes, because we don't want him to develop athlete's foot or any other fungal infections as well. So that's the main at-home things that I can think of. But if it is still persistent, some of the medical treatments that your doctor may advise is the prescription strength antiperspirants, medications, even Botox injections can be beneficial for him.
1: All right, folks, of course, we got some more questions here concerning our topic today, sweating. We'll see if we can get some more calls coming in. When should someone with excessive sweating see the doctor immediately?
0: So if your sweating is accompanied by chest pain, shortness of breath, fainting, confusion, severe weakness, one-sided weakness, there's a whole host of symptoms that if it is associated with sweating, then you definitely need to be seeking medical attention. Cold sweats with chest discomfort can be a warning sign of a heart attack. Sweating that comes with confusion or shakiness or drowsiness in a diabetic patient may actually suggest low blood sugar. Sweating with fever, a stiff neck, or severe illness is something that also needs urgent assessment. Now, a person should also make a non-urgent doctor's appointment if the sweating is new, if it is worsening on a daily basis, if it starts affecting their sleep, if it's causing weight loss, and if it is associated with fever or night sweats. And also if it is interfering with your daily life. Drenching night sweats that soak through your clothes or your bed sheets very repeatedly and on a nightly basis is something you need to address with your medical doctor. And many people think that you only see a doctor when sweating becomes painful. Now, sweating does not need to be painful to matter. If it is unexplained or disruptive or associated with other symptoms, you definitely need to get evaluated.
1: And how do doctors diagnose the cause of excessive sweating?
0: Diagnosis is going to begin with a proper history. Your doctor is going to ask you when it started, where it happens, whether it is on both sides, whether it occurs during sleep, what is the trigger for that sweating, and whether there are symptoms like the fever or weight loss, and if you're taking any medications or supplements that are involved. Now, the pattern is what is going to give us the important clues. Primary hyperhidrosis is going to affect specific areas, like I said before, and that is something that will often happen earlier in a person's life, and it may actually improve during sleep. Now, when we look at secondary hyperhidrosis, that is more generalized, and it starts later in life, and we will find that it occurs more at night. And then examination and testing is going to depend on the person's story. So your tests may include blood sugar, thyroid function, a full blood count, inflammatory markers, liver and kidney function, hormonal assessment, infection testing, other investigations if red flags are present. And a dermatologist may also assess the severity and will also discuss treatment options based on what they think the most likely cause is. Now, the goal here is to answer two questions. Is this primary hyperhidrosis, meaning overactive sweating without a dangerous cause? Or is this a secondary sweating due to another medical condition that needs treatment?
1: And what lifestyle changes can help reduce excessive sweating naturally?
0: So, lifestyle changes can definitely help, especially if we're looking at the mild cases. So, wearing breathable fabrics, choosing moisture-wicking clothing, using sweat pads, changing your socks regularly, wearing breathable shoes, rotating your shoes as well, using foot powder, And showering regularly can reduce the discomfort and the odor that some people may experience. And antiperspirants definitely need to be used correctly. So you need to apply it to dry skin, often at night, because sweat production is lower then and the product can work better. And like I mentioned before, deodorant alone will not reduce sweating. It mainly just reduces the odor. And the triggers here will also matter. So knowing what your triggers are, whether that's caffeine or alcohol or spicy foods or nicotine or stress and overheating, all of those things can worsen sweating in some people. Weight management will also help if excess body weight is contributing to heat intolerance. And managing anxiety, improving your sleep, and practicing cooling strategies can also help a person. But it is very important that we stop blaming other people and blaming ourselves. Lifestyle changes are supportive, and it's not a cure for everyone. Some people can do everything right and still sweat excessively because their sweat glands are being overstimulated by nerve signals. So in those cases, you definitely need to reach out to your medical provider and discuss what the treatment options are in your case.
1: Of course, two more questions there. What medical treatments are available for excessive sweating, including prescription treatments and procedures?
0: So treatment is going to start with an antiperspirant, especially one that is aluminum chloride based. And these essentially reduce sweating by blocking your sweat ducts. Prescription strength options may be used for your underarms or your hands or your feet. And there are other topical treatments like medicated wipes. So you have anticholinergic wipes that tend to reduce the sweat gland stimulation itself. Now, for hands and feet, we have certain procedures that uses mild electrical current through water or wet pads to actually reduce sweating. And there are lists of treatments like the antiperspirants and the medicated wipes and botulinum toxin and other procedures that are very much verified by the American Academy of Dermatology as well. Now, when we look at the more severe cases, your doctor may prescribe something called an oral anticholinergic medication, but we also have to be very careful when prescribing these because they can also have certain side effects like dry mouth or constipation, blurred vision, overheating risk. Botox injections as well can reduce sweating because it blocks the nerve signals that activate the sweat glands. And your doctor may use it for your underarms, your hands, your feet, sometimes your face. And you'd notice that the results will begin within 7 to 10 days and will last a few months. Now, in selected cases, there's sweat gland removal, or certain surgeries that can be considered, but surgery is usually reserved for very severe cases because compensatory sweating can occur.
1: And finally, what are some of the biggest myths and misconceptions people have about excessive sweating?
0: So, I would say that one major myth is that people tend to believe excessive sweating automatically equates to poor hygiene, and that is false. Hygiene affects your odor, but hyperhidrosis is usually related to sweat gland stimulation, not dirtiness in your body. And another myth is that deodorant and antiperspirant are the same thing. Deodorant helps odor, antiperspirant reduces sweat. Another myth is that sweating a lot means you are detoxing. Now, the liver and the kidneys do most of the body's detoxification. Sweat contains mostly water and salts. Sweating may help cool you down, but it is not a reliable detox system. Many people think that excessive sweating is always harmless as well, and many cases are not dangerous at all. But new or unexplained sweating can signal thyroid disease, diabetes, infection, medication effects, menopause, or even heart problems, depending on the different contexts. Now, I want people to understand that they do not need to be dealing with this particular problem alone, and they do not have to suffer silently. Excessive sweating is a common problem, but it is real and it is treatable. So the right approach is for us to identify the pattern, to rule out any serious causes, and we want to also reduce triggers where possible and use the most effective treatment when required.
1: All right, we do have a couple minutes. Let's see if we could just slip in some questions that came in there. Just off topic a little bit. Sleep apnea and the use of the CPAP machine.
0: So I guess that the person is asking about CPAP in sleep apnea conditions. And well, in obstructive sleep apnea, essentially what happens is that your breathing repeatedly stops or becomes very shallow during sleep because the airway partially collapses, or in some cases completely collapses as well. The CPAP machine delivers gentle, continuous air pressure through a mask to keep that airway open during sleep. So it's sort of like an air splint to prevent airway collapse. So when it is used consistently, it significantly improves a person's concentration, their blood pressure, exercise recovery, their cardiovascular health. And untreated sleep apnea is definitely increased with increases the risk of hypertension, heart disease, stroke, all of these different things. So CPAP is definitely an option when we're dealing with obstructive sleep apnea, and it's definitely recommended.
1: All right, just one more. We have 2 minutes. Good day, doctor. If one is getting a chest pain on the left side, is it urgent to go to the health center? No arm or jaw pain?
0: So when we look at chest pain by itself, we have to look at you as a person. So if you have any underlying medical conditions, and if that chest pain is during exertion versus during rest, as well as if it comes with other signs or symptoms like excessive sweating or trouble breathing, or like you said, you're not getting it radiating to the jaw or the arm, but if it were radiating to the jaw or the arm, it's definitely a cause for concern and definitely needs to be addressed at the health center. I would say that if it is a new onset of chest pain and it's not something that you have experienced before or have been treated for before, then it is in your best interest to still go and get it checked out, have an ECG done, and let them treat you accordingly or manage you accordingly.
1: All right, Doc, so that'll be it for today. We just have a couple seconds. I'll see if I can save some of those questions that came in for tomorrow.
0: Yes, see you tomorrow.
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0: Trinidad and Tobago. It's Monday, May 25th, 2026. Does that mean anything to you? Or does it simply mean that you had yourselves a wonderful weekend? I certainly hope that you did. And want to say thanks much to all those who came before us. It's our turn now. Vicky, good afternoon to you, buddy. Well, you were a start of blazing. I see you must have had yourself a fantastic weekend. Did you?
1: Yo, whoa, good afternoon, Yeah, my weekend was good.
0: All right, did you check out anything new on Netflix, by the way? Nothing yet?
1: I didn't, no.
0: All right, so what, just relax, cook up, eat up, chillax? Sounds
1: good. Over the weekend I did a 50th school reunion.
0: Oh, wow, that's amazing. 50th school reunion, you said,
1: yeah,
0: you know?
1: 50 years.
0: Could you imagine?
1: School.
0: I could imagine the stories they would have had to tell each other, those who were there. Maybe, I'm sure, some were missing, maybe passed on, who knows. But that probably would have been an experience all the same. To our friends in the U.S., I know today is Memorial Day. I know that's a federal holiday commemorating the U.S. military personnel who died while serving in the United States Armed Forces. And I know that we're not supposed to say Happy Memorial Day because it's nothing happy about it. It's more like a somber a day of remembrance, observance, and just remembering those who would have served. So I may not say Happy Memorial Day, but I do want to wish you all a safe holiday all the same. All right, so have yourselves a safe one as we keep you company here with us on Sangeet 106.1 FM. Good to have you guys aboard with us. The aftertunes, couple messages as well coming up for you. And just to remind you that you can experience elegance, culture and celebration at the Hindi Foundation of Trinidad and Tobago's Incorporation 38th Annual Dinner and Fashion Show, Ranka Utsav, a celebration of colors on Saturday, 6 June 2026, 6 p.m. at Bougainvillea Hall Center of Excellence, Makoya. 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Well, that certainly sounds very interesting. And we have our feature Roots and Culture that we've been telling you all about. And I certainly hope that you've been enjoying it just as much as we continue to enjoy bringing it for you. We do have a holiday that's coming up as well. So we've got so much to look forward to this coming weekend right here in sweet Trinidad and Tobago. Yes, so much to look forward to as we got you covered with the music and with all our wonderful features that we'd like to share with you right here on the aftertunes. So starting you off, this is Roots and Traditions, brought to you by Sangeet 106.1 FM, celebrating our heritage, our culture, our story, powered by City Furniture, where spending less gets you more. Tassa, chutney, and Indian music influence. Indian music has had a major influence on Trinidad and Tobago's culture. Tassa drumming, known for its energetic rhythms, commonly heard during weddings and celebrations. Chutney music blends Indian and Caribbean influences, has become one of the country's most popular music genres, bringing people together through culture and entertainment. 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

0: 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And at advertised outlets, don't miss this one. Well, that certainly sounds exciting. We're just about 1:44, making your way up to the hour of 2 o'clock. Thank you for joining us here on the After Tunes.
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2: 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This is us.

Nari. Mm-hmm. Happened to like that one. So we're just about 1:53. Yes, we're 7 minutes shy from 2 o'clock. And we certainly hope that your afternoon is going fantastic. And it's going. I mean, it's Monday. And we all know sometimes Mondays can be a drag. But you know what? Once you stick with us, we're going to make your day a whole lot easier. And before you know it, it's going to be over and done with. And you're going to be hitting the black carpet, so to speak. 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Let's go, Vicky. We'll catch you guys on the flip side of 2:00.

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More than just music, this is us. It's the After Tunes with Rashmi and DJ Vicky on Sangeet 106.1 FM. 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This is us.

And just in case if you're now strolling through, we say welcome on the inside. Sangeet 106.1 FM. The aftertunes, we're inside our final hour. Now, we do have a couple of stories for you for entertainment news. So let's see what's making our news today. And if you are a Karan Johar fan, well, K-Jo is celebrating his 54th birthday today. And fans across India are revisiting the incredible journey of the filmmaker who transformed Bollywood romance and family dramas with films such as Kuch Kuch Hota Hai, Kabhi Khushi Kabhi Gham, and My Name is Khan. According to Free Press Journal, Karan's journey from being a passionate movie buff in childhood to becoming one of the most influential names in Indian entertainment has been full of interesting stories, memorable friendships, and career-defining moments. He's also, as you may or may not know, a single father to twins. Yeah, that's correct. So happy 54th birthday to Karan Johar. Earlier today, the Federation of Western Indian Cine Employees, FWICE, urged the film industry not to work with Ranveer Singh following a complaint by Farhan Akhtar over his sudden exit from Dawn 3 after the Workers' Federation claimed it had sent Ranveer notices before reaching this conclusion. The Durandar Actors spokesperson issued a statement. Also, Ranveer Singh, banned by Film Workers Body amid Dawn 3 dispute with Farhan Akhtar, and they're asking the industry not to work with him. So the official spokesperson shared, Ranveer Singh holds the highest regard for the film fraternity and for everyone associated with the Dawn franchise. Throughout the recent developments surrounding Dawn 3, he has consciously chosen to maintain silence, believing that professional discussions and personal equations are best handled with dignity, maturity, and mutual respect. While several narratives and speculations have surfaced over time, Ranveer has never considered it necessary to respond publicly or contribute to conjecture. His focus remains firmly on his work and commitments ahead. He continues to hold deep respect and goodwill for all those involved and sincerely wishes the franchise continued success. Choosing restraint and grace in moments like these has always been a conscious decision on his part, and he will continue to maintain the same stance. The FWICE released a press statement and spoke to the media following the issue on Monday. The issue, a non-cooperation directive against Ranveer and major film industry not to work with him. And Ranveer, as mentioned in the article, was issued multiple notices by the body, to which the actor replied it was not the appropriate forum to address their contractual issues. Yeah, I kind of agree with that. So on our final story, we've got some news, local news. Anthony Batson has released a brand new song and a brand new video. The name of the song is Bread. Yes, not anything close to Robbie B's Bread that was released a couple years ago, but definitely something different, something you just might enjoy. All right, so keep it locked on. You just might hear that one here on Sangeet soon enough. And meanwhile, you can check out his YouTube video. That's a wrap for our entertainment news for you. And a couple of messages more. We've got a commercial commitments for you. The wedding, a Casa Vibe experience, takes over Garden Sanctuary Center of Excellence Saturday, 30th May. 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
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Well, 13 into the hour of 2, we take you back to more of your favorite songs playing now inside the After Tunes.

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1: 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This is us.

Thank you so much, DJ Vicky. It's just about 2:37, making way up to the hour of 2 o'clock. What are your plans for the rest of the afternoon, Trinidad and Tobago? I know it's only Monday, but if you're celebrating a birthday, anniversary, whatever you're celebrating, today we do wish you all the best for a wonderful celebration or whatever it is that you're celebrating today. Let me remind you that we are your station for the best in cultural programming. We're in

0: Inviting you to join us for a Festival of Sacrifice features from May 21st all the way till the 27th. 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That's Fine Choice. Well, Vicky, you know, I did not mention anything about that story that's circulating social media with Wasa supposedly hiring content creators and influencers. What is there to say, really and truly? I don't know. Is there anything that has been left unsaid on social media? Anything new about it that we haven't spoken about? Because we didn't talk about it, really, because I really don't know what to say. Maybe we should start looking for, you know, extra, Vicky.
1: Yeah, maybe we should, you know, start doing a little blog and, you know.
0: Yeah, maybe start, because I mean, I struggle with 160 people on TikTok, right? Oh, by the way, thanks to all those who have been following me on TikTok, the 160 of you. But what does it really take these days to land a job in any ministry, as a matter of fact? And what qualifies you? Do you have to have a certain amount of CXC passes, by extension, A-level passes, degrees with an S, maybe a degree? Or does it depend on how many people are following you on social media? Is that what it's gonna come down to? Does that now determine how you get hired generally? I'm not speaking about one specific entity. I'm just saying now, is it that social media influencers, content creators are going to be running the world, making decisions for us in the near future? I mean, we have, what's his name? Aisho Speed?
1: Yeah.
0: That's his name?
1: For your like job, you
0: have millions.
1: Talk broken.
0: Ball up on people scream. Wine on the place. Be wild. Just be silly. Right? Now, I'm not saying that all influencers dance. I am not saying that, because I'm sure there are a lot of influencers out there who've been through the education system. Maybe they do have degrees and what have you. But it seems as if now just being a clown on social media gets you places. Am I wrong for saying that? Being a clown or ranting and raving, cussing and carrying on. Hey, you're going places with that. It begs to the whole issue of people busting the tail, going to school, late nights, studying, exams, stress, anxiety, OCD, all these things, and sit down there wondering, where am I going with this degree after? Only to go to job interviews and they tell you, well, I'm sorry, we've got 100 applications with people who've got the same degree that you're carrying around. Or maybe there's one person or two persons who's got the slightly edge on you because they've got more than the degree, they've got another alphabet to their name. Or maybe you're just overqualified. So what am I supposed to do with this degree certificate? Put it and use it as a lining for my birdcage? Or do I just look now with the degree in hand and back pocket? Somebody on social

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5: Us, Vicky, and every time I start to talk about something serious, it's like, I don't know, somebody's listening to me. It's like, no, I don't think you and Vicky should be talking about that. I'm just saying. So it's just about that time where we get right to wrap things up here for you guys. Hi, Samara. How are you? Hi, Samir. Hi, Sharon. I hope that Samir had a wonderful birthday over the weekend. I hope you had fun, Samara. Thank you so much for always joining us here on the After Tunes. 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Wrapping up, saying thank you so much for today to all our wonderful listeners, wherever you are around Trinidad and Tobago. I going out to Brian and Miss Tara from Locos. I wish them a prosperous week ahead for many joy from Yasha. All right, all the best to you guys. And Fazal is out there in Captiville, locked on. Thank you so much. As always, Sham is here with us. Sherry out there in Trinity City. We've got my friend Satya out there in Canada. We've got Bali out there in Canada as well. Have yourselves a wonderful afternoon. Sweet too, yes. And you too. I've had, let me see, I'm going to tell you, Vicky, I've had 30 missed calls from Sweet 2 in the past maybe 5 or 6 minutes. So, Sweet 2, good afternoon going out to you too. Vicky, any final words? We've got Ashley and Shazzy coming up.
6: Yes, it's the little things in life that matters. Make the rest of your evening a good one, and catch us again tomorrow.
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1: They're about to bring the mayhem, the musical mayhem. It's Mayhem Mondays, Indie Junction, with Shazzy and DJ Ashley. A dash of sass, a sprinkle of humor, and a whole

0: Namaste, Sitaram, Assalamualaikum, and good afternoon, my lovelies. Welcome to Singing 1061 FM. Welcome in the Junction. Happy Monday. It's Mayhem Mondays right here on Singing 1061 FM. This is where we keep you company and, of course, kickstart a brand new week. Health, strength, life. That's what we're thankful for. Yours truly, Shazi, alongside the very gorgeous, super talented, the one that will be providing all the good music for the next three. It's DJ Ashley.
1: Hey, happy Monday.
0: Happy Monday. Happy brand new week. We got rid of the weekend. It was a long, tough one. How was it for you, Ashes?
1: Yeah, it was a tough one. It was a tough weekend.
0: Yeah.
1: But I survived and I'm happy to be here on a Monday, you know.
0: We're alive. So, guys, so much happening within the next three as we keep you company till 6 p.m. And, of course, we've got so much planned for you within the next 3 hours. But before we go forward, let's take a look back. Saying thank yous going out to Rashmi and DJ Vicky for keeping you guys company in the aftertunes. Everyone else who stepped in the studio, thanks so much, guys. But it's our turn, the youngest of the bunch, showing you how it's done. Going to be providing great music, fantastic company, and just great entertainment. So you know what to do. Keep it locked. And also send us some messages at 343-1061. Touch in with us via the WhatsApp. Keep our call number close as well. And of course, we'll be checking in with you guys via that WhatsApp. So yeah, send in those messages. For now, let's kick it off by paying some bills. And then when we come back, we've got some more amazing stuff for you. This is Singit 1061 FM. This is Indie Junction with Shazi and DJ Ashley as we keep you company till 6 p.m.
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0: every single time we step in studio. We always like to have something special for you guys. And it's Monday, so why not, right? We always try to bring the mayhem, musically that is, on a Monday. So today I've got help. Guys, we've got some help to bring that musical mayhem to you. And I'm joined by two very, very talented individuals who actually came together to bring us some brand new music. So we are welcoming to Sing It 106.1 FM, Indie Junction. I know one of them is actually no stranger to us, but we'll definitely work up a friendship with the other person as we say good afternoon going out to Randy and Risa. Hello, hello.
1: Booyah, it's yours truly, Randy Reckless. And I've been locked in with Risa Rihanna. Now, I just want to let you guys know, it's a little past her bedtime because she's all the way from South Africa. And Risa, what time is it over there?
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0: Listen, nothing like a good party in the night, you know.
2: Yeah, of course.
0: Everything fun happens after hours. So this is one of those
2: correct
0: things. So Randy Reckless, it's a household name. Everybody know Randy. We're going to learn about Risa, who doesn't, you know, isn't familiar with the name. She definitely is making her stamp and her mark in the industry. So we say welcome to you guys to Sing It 106.1 FM.
2: Thank you. Thank you so much.
0: All right. So we're here. Randy, what have you been up to? Everybody knows your name by now. You've always got something for us. You're always doing something musically. What have you been up to?
1: Well, in the process of everything, I know Trinidad and Tobago is definitely going through Indian Arrival Day. Just to let you guys know, Guyana is going through 6 years of independence tomorrow. So all of those people, we're celebrating a whole bunch of stuff all around the world. And I know people want to dance. They want to get on. And not just talking about Guyana, Trinidad, Suriname, our music is celebrated everywhere. And I had the opportunity 2 years ago to travel to South Africa with the Music Boss. And we touched down in South Africa where, I won't lie to you, where you thought that New York and Florida and Canada was jamming to, you know, the vibes of Chutney and Soca and all these kind of music. South Africa might put us, you know, a little to shame because they get on, they get on. And there's a lot of hidden talent that's there. And I was really fortunate enough to knock on the door of a talent who has been a staple there at a very young age. And to have the opportunity to bring out this collab with her, I'm just going to let her do a little more of the talking. Her name is Risa Rihanna.
0: I love that. I love the connections that you guys would have built. So, Risa, welcome to the fun side of things. Not that you're not accustomed to it, but we do it a little bit differently. So I know you're definitely going to be, you know, open to new experiences when it comes to the Caribbean side of things and loving the music and the genre. So tell us about how your journey has been musically on the other side of the world.
2: It's been a long journey. It's actually my 20th year performing. So I have been performing since I was 5 years old. I'll be 25 in July. And I spent my life studying music. So I studied North Indian classical music. And then I also studied Western music. So I managed to bridge both sides of my culture together to create music, to perform, to sing Bollywood, classical, chutney, dance music, different languages in various forms and ways on stage. And yeah, this journey has been long, but it's very similar to the way you guys do things there, where we also have our live bands and we love our dance music, we love to party. So yeah, it's been long, but it's been a ride.
0: Girl, you've been doing your thing, and it sounds like you've been mashing it up all the way out in South Africa. Now, where have you been? Where have you been? Well, in South Africa, but, you know, better late than never to the scenes to come across to this side of things. Yeah. And tell us how you felt, you know, about the collaboration, getting to team up with our side of things. How did it feel, you know, when this came to you?
2: You know, it was such an amazing feeling, the opportunity was so unbelievable that when Randy had messaged me and we had started talking about a collaboration, I think my whole family, we were just so in awe. We were so excited. And, you know, these things don't really happen much in South Africa. So it was such an opportunity, and It was just a wonderful feeling to work with Randy.
0: Tell them to get accustomed to it, because if it's one thing I know about Randy is he's super, super talented, and talent recognizes talent. So I'm putting all my faith in Randy right now that he absolutely made the best decision. And this is just one of the many doors that will be opened up to you.
2: Oh, thank you. Yes, no, definitely. Randy is phenomenal. I always thank him, and he knows this. We were just talking about it just now that, you know, he is the reason that this has come alive, that this it actually has happened, and it made it out of the group chat. So I think that, you know, all praise to Randy on this, truly.
0: I absolutely love that. So, I mean, Randy, here you are, you know, coming up with these ideas, seeing the person that you actually want to collaborate with. How did you know that this was the particular track that you guys wanted to work on? Was it your idea? Did you come together for this one? How did you come up with the particular track?
1: So, Shazzy, I want to say something. I hope I don't ruffle some feathers, you know, for the listeners.
0: Or ruffle feathers, some of, Randy.
1: I'm not trying to be today. But even for the guys in our industry, one of the things that I've realized is that it is a very male-dominated industry. And I think Risa can explain that other thing. And a lot of the times, the female artists are the ones that kind of get left behind. But they're the ones with the more impactful and the more powerful and the sweeter voices and stuff. So I thought about using the opportunity to not just allow myself to shine, to allow new talent to come in, because you never know where we set the next bar for the next generation that's coming up. And they're coming up fast. Like, I ain't gonna lie. Like, for the people that will sit here on as keyboard warriors, as they said, or, you know, just as the older generation and say chutney music is dying and our culture is dying and this and that. Listen, it's not dying. You just have to invest into it. And that's one of the reasons why I decided to collaborate with Risa on this, because her talent is exceptional. She literally, like, honestly, I told her, she can vouch for this. I told her the first time I heard her online and then heard her live, I wanted to retire. Because, like, I felt like if I thought I was doing it good, like, then what am I classing her in the way that she sounds? And she's not even doing it on an Indian aspect. She's doing it on a Western aspect as well, where you can walk her, she can walk into the room and sing Bola Chudia, and then out of nowhere pull a Kelly Clarkson, and I'm just like, wow, okay.
0: Greatness is

0: everything. However, a lot of the times when we think of love, a lot of the times we're thinking of like just moving to a beat, or just, you know, forget looking to each other's eyes. But a lot of the time, if you're not feeling that energy within you, you can't expound all that love. And when I remember hearing that collaboration between her, the English and the Indian, I was like, my God, this was one of those songs that kind of stood out to us when we were younger, that kind of had something that even our Spanish friend or our African-American friend could sing with us, because it had I am in love, I am love. So I thought to myself, why not put someone from our own channel on the other side of the world, and not even just connect a bridge, connect the world. And I think that we knocked it out the park. And trust me, when you hear it, tune me out and just listen to her. I'm okay with that.
1: I love that you had her in mind, you know, when the production started from the beginning to the end, and you just believed in her ability, and you just thought that you guys would absolutely kill this one. I can't wait for it. So hopefully there's going to be more productions coming from both of you, or maybe, you know, Risa, yep, a lot more, yeah, coming from you together with, you know, artists from this side of things, and hopefully a lot more, you know, collaborations with you as well.
2: Definitely.
1: Yeah. Oh, we can't wait. So is there like visuals that we can look forward to for this particular track? What's the direction when it comes to that?
0: Yeah, so she was so excited. I kind of sent her all the deliverables, and she started plastering it. It's all over the internet already. I am making an official YouTube release at 6 p.m. tonight, but she was so excited. And of course, I understand with the different times, definitely. And yeah, literally, I checked back on her page. She posted it like around, I think, 1:32 by 3 p.m. our time, right before this interview. Her one video has close to 5,000 views already. South Africa is going crazy on it right now.
1: We can't wait. Now, guys, Randy, before we jump into this track, tell us about the production of the song. Who did it? Who was responsible musically for this one?
0: So coming on this, coming back to our side of the world, obviously, when you jump into it, you have amazing producers all over the place. One of the producers I've had the chance to working with on quality music in the past has been Maha Production. So, of course, I'm going to be working with the best from that side of the world. I got to come to work with the best from our Caribbean as well. So I decided to team up in Maha, got the track done. Everything was done so remotely. And when it was finally said and done, I handed it over to Risa, and I was like, what do you think? She was amazed. And I told her, was like, well, this is how we kind of do things on this side of the world. If you like it, can't wait to bring that to your side. And she was able to do vocals on her end. When I was there with Ray at the first South Africa show, we were able to do this music video. And I kind of want to quote this. We did this music video in 3 hours at 8 o'clock in the morning, because I had to catch a flight at 2 o'clock to come back home same day. So we filmed it. I went straight to the airport. However, somebody decided to surprise us earlier this year and said, you know what? As you came to my part of the world, I'm coming to your part of the world.
1: It's only fair.
0: Right. So you actually will see, it's not just the music, and it's not just we're on this side of the world. The music video actually shows two sides of the world, and you will definitely see that as well when you guys see it. But the music is rocking. It represents our cultures at the end of the day, and I can't wait for you guys to hear it.
1: I love that you guys connected both sides of the world, not just, you know, from one standpoint, but from both standpoints, and we can't wait for it. So, Risa, I want to hear from you, darling. Anybody you want to send special thanks to when it comes to, you know, the production of this track?
2: Yeah, no, firstly, Randy, I can't tell you enough. This was amazing. This opportunity has been phenomenal. Thank you so much. I think to Din, who spent countless hours with us, and Hamish, my videographer on this side, he was great. They worked so well together. My family, to Andrea, who was so supportive. I think just we had a phenomenal team behind us this entire time, to our producers. And I'm just so grateful. So this opportunity has been amazing.
1: Awesome. So we can't wait to hear so much more from you, Randy. Anybody want to send special thanks to you?
0: Yes. Once again, she touched base on it. I mean, listen, we can say Guyana and South Africa has been part of this, but guess what? We included Trinidad as well. We had Din on the inside, DJ Din. He's the one that did all the videos, the editing. He filmed it in South Africa when he went with us. I brought him to New York when she surprised us. He came over here. He recorded that as well. He was all over the place trying to make this happen. But guess what? He was represented for Trinidad as well. So Trinidad definitely has a place in this collaboration as well. But it goes out.

0: to Maha, it goes out to DJ Din, it goes out to the entire South African diaspora that have been there. I remember touching down, it was like, literally, I had a moment where, like, you walked into a country, you didn't know one single person, and everybody knew who you were. So amazing to them. But it all comes back from having the opportunity that, you know, for example, the great country that you come from, Shazi, Trinidad and Tobago, built in the amazing talent like the Music Boss and his entire team, that we got to travel and spread our culture all around the world. So I got to thank, you know, I got to thank the Music Boss and Richard as well. Obviously, Team Music Boss definitely was involved in this. But so many people, there's so many names I can't call, but once again, South Africa, Guyana, Trinidad, let's get this rocking.
1: I absolutely love it, guys. Congratulations once again on this wonderful collaboration. We can't wait to hear so much more from you guys. This is Home, Singing 1061 FM. The doors are always open for whenever you guys want to touch base with us, have any music to release with us. We are always welcoming you back. So I'm going to give you the forum now, Randy. The stage is yours. Release your track to our Singing Universe.
0: Bowie, actually, Randy Reckless, and all the way from South Africa, the whole other side of the world, introducing Miss Risa Rihanna and yours truly, Randy Reckless. Nana Karate Pyar, dance to the beat of love.
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0: That's right. 5.5 to go to the top. 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I've got one more for you, and this one, mark it down. The Honorable Michelle Benjamin, the Minister of Culture and Community Development, warmly invites you to her annual Curry Duck Competition 2026 at Kunjal Recreation Ground in Barakpur on Saturday, 30th May 2026, from 1 p.m. until. Come to Chunky, Lime, and crown the Curry Duck Monarch. Live music, good food, even better vibes. Don't miss it. A few more messages coming your way right now. And then we come back to DJ Ashley. She's going to take us out of hour number one. And we'll catch you guys on the flip side, where we will be crowning our Indie Junction Ambassador and so much more. Who's it going to be today? You got to stick around to find out. We'll be right back.
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1: Good afternoon, I'm K. Marie Fletcher with headline news on CNC3 and the TBC Radio Network. In local developments, criminologist Dr. David Mohammed believes the decision to lay charges against Kaya Sili was a gross miscalculation on the part of the police, especially when charges are to be laid without any proper explanation. Weighing in on the Joshua Samaru and Kaya Sili matter now in the public domain, Dr. Mohammed recalled past cases where people were killed by police. He noted that in some past cases, there were overwhelming evidence of innocence on the part of victims.
2: The social class barriers and problems that exist within our community have created so many obstacles and impediments of division that they prevent us from being able to unite with one another at the right time. So many came out for this case, but didn't come out for others. And for as long as we remain selective by picking and choosing which causes we think are right and wrong, when they're all wrong, that weakens the general public's position to call for justice.
1: Calls for justice echoed along Harris Promenade, San Fernando last evening as citizens gathered for a candlelight vigil seeking closure in the disappearance of baby Angelo Tobias Plaza. A case that has gripped the country. Candles were lit and prayers offered during the gathering organized by Kevin Lalchan, who stressed that the event was not a protest but a spiritual appeal for divine intervention as the child's body remains missing. He called for hangings to resume, saying this country has seen too much bloodshed.
3: And it grieves me to know we as a nation cannot protect our women and our children, our elderly folks. Who shall stand for the innocent? Who shall stand for the innocent while they are being slaughtered? Where are the voices?
1: To some regional news. Health officials in the Bahamas say public risk remains low after two foreign nationals were placed in isolation at its airport after arriving with fever symptoms. The precaution was taken because both passengers had recently spent time in the Democratic Republic of Congo, where there is a current Ebola outbreak. And now for a look internationally. News that the United States and Iran war could end soon sent oil prices tumbling down in early trading on Sunday. Brent crude, which is the international benchmark, fell nearly 1.5% to about $99 a barrel, while U.S. crude dropped almost 5% to about $92 a barrel. This has been Headline News. Stay tuned for another news update at the top of the hour. 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

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They're about to bring the mayhem, the musical mayhem. It's Mayhem Mondays.

0: it wouldn't be a mayhem Monday if we didn't bring you some bacchanal in the form of music, right? Bring your mayhem on the airwaves right now. Sing it 161 FM. Yeah, so this is us, Shazzy DJ Ashley. We are in your company all the way till 6 p.m. And this is our number two with you. We hope that you are enjoying the music, enjoying the company, and everything else that we are offering here. And of course, we encourage you to touch base with us, send us a message, say hi, say hello, say something, let us know you're there. Yeah, you see the WhatsApp messages, the Indie Junction ambassadorship is really very competitive. As always, you know, since we introduced it, it's been competitive. So let me say hats off going out to all of you who would have tried and would have remembered the correct time for today, because I certainly did not. I really did not, guys. I forgot. But I know where the trend started, and then it came back to me. So let's jump into that one time and say hi, hello, going out to Rajan in with us. Hey, Rajan. He's locked in from Orlando. He says he's the biggest fan. Big up to you, Rajan. Came in pretty early in 2:57. That was not time for today, though, so you don't get serenaded, but you get a little hello. Hi, going out as well to Jai in with us. Hey, Jai, came in at 2:58 there. Now we're going into the real time for today, which was 3:01 p.m. And Nadra, you came in second at 3:01 p.m., so it's not you either. Hi, going out to my darling Diane. Diane, girl, girl, girl, girl, girl. Like, you never get kicked back today. Or maybe you did, because you didn't come in on time either. She says, hopefully people obia backfire again. Shouts to son Nival Matura, Tate Madu, and from Tate Madu Road, off Tate Madu Road in Freeport. Big ups to mommy Diane. Hey, Diane. Girl, what am I gonna? I don't know what else to tell you. Girl, what am I? They always making you run late. Are you going out to Bali in with us? Bali, boy, surprising to see you so far down the list. This one, though, not as surprising, because she has been consistently not getting it. Okay, that was mean. That was pretty mean. I'm sorry, Kareen. Hey, darling. At least you remembered the correct time today. Oh, much love to you. Don't come for me now. Don't come for me. Yeah. Hey, girl. Seeing the type. Okay, all love. I thought you was gonna come for me. Thank you very much, Kareen. Love and understanding and everything else. Let's see who did make it in as our ambassador for today. Did the Obia work or did it not work? Well, we're about to find out, because your ambassador for today is yes, your ambassador for today is Sherry. Hey, Sherry girl. Whoever walked Obia on you for today, it never walked. It backfired at them, because you came in first at 3:01 p.m. So let me know if you want to hear something a little extra special. Anything like that to make your Monday even better, I'd be happy to do so, right? So 343-1061, keep those messages coming in. Got some messages of my own to share with you, and let me kick it off with this. So Singit 1061 FM is your station for the best in cultural programming, and we're inviting you to join us for our Festival of Sacrifice features from May 21st to 27th. 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We'll be back with more music after this.
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Alright, yeah, time is flying by. 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Hey, let's say hi going out to Christina, who's locked in. Hey, darling. Are you still in work, honey? It'll be over before you know it. Hey, going out to Tara in with us as well. Hey, Tara, look at you looking all gorgeous in that profile picture there, updated and all of that. Yeah, yeah. Good afternoon. Wishing you all the best today, honey. She says, great vibes. Appreciate that. Naren Suzanne is on the inside with us. Hey, hey, hey. And Woy Woy Boom going out to Ryus. Hey, Ryus, what's up, man? Hope all is good. Yeah, we in the junction. Hey, going out to Vijay in with us. Have a lovely week, buddy. Good afternoon, DJ Ashley, Shazzy, and Singit family. We've got Woodbridge locked in. Yeah, the vibes is pumping. Loving it. Shout out to Randall and family out there in Gasparilla, Trinidad. Have a great day. That's coming in from Uncle Suresh. Rocket, yeah, she's loving the tunes. She's loving the tunes. Maybe you're loving the tunes as well. All hit us up at 343-1061 and let us know. One more time for you, just in case you missed it. 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

0: 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That's a fine choice. All right, hey, going on to you, Danny. Nice to have all those flames. Yeah, he seems like he's really enjoying the music today. Hi, going on to you, Kareen. Yeah, strong always. Locked in strong. Big up to you, of course, our ambassador for today, Sherry. Sherry, yeah, girl. I should bust out on my for a little bit. What's up going out to... Rose, big up to the Grandy crew, Pearly, Ayana, Bean, Jessica, Shiva, Akil, Rose, Sky, Juice, Indian, Vince, and happy birthday going out to Otta. Hey, big up to the entire crew, you know. So yeah, do forgive me if I sound a little bit stuffy, y'all. I've had a weekend, I've been a little bit under the weather, still a little bit under the weather, but all is good, right? So it's more music, more entertainment, more of that today. Hope y'all are okay with that. I know for a fact y'all are okay with that. Music? Music you love? Yeah, say less. Alright, so here's what. I want to get you back to that music you love so much, but I've got one more set of messages to bring you away, so let's do that. And then, yeah, some music is going to take us to the top end of our number 2 here in the junction. This is Singit 106.1 FM. Yeah, this is us.
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1: 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This is us. They're about to bring the mayhem, the musical mayhem. 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

0: Good afternoon, I'm Kay-Marie Fletcher with Headline News on CNC3 and the TVC Radio Network. In local developments, former Police Commissioner and National Security Minister Gary Griffith is calling on the Police Service Commission to break its silence on the police's failure to use body cameras. In fact, Griffith believes there's a deliberate move not to use the cameras on crime scenes. But he says the Police Commission, which oversees the management, discipline and appointment of police personnel to ensure accountability, efficiency, and public trust in the police force must intervene.
1: People are criticizing Guerrero and Roger Alexander. The people that we are not speaking about is the Police Service Commission. I could ask you right now, who is the chairman of the Police Service Commission? Who is in it? You probably wouldn't know. The majority of the country would not know. They have not said a word. And in this situation with the body cameras, I left 1,200 body cameras.
0: As the search enters day five, relatives of missing PH driver Simon Bagwat are continuing their desperate pleas for help. 2 Sundays ago, 36-year-old Bagwat reported to police that people were trying to extort $1,800 from him and had threatened him. Relatives say he returned to the Gasparilla Police Station last Wednesday to give a further statement, but never returned home. His family last had contact with him around 11:30 that morning while he was still at the station. Calls to his cell phone have gone unanswered, and searches by the Hunter's search and rescue team have yielded no results. Bagwat's white AD wagon is also missing. His parents, Percy and Julia Bagwat, are making another plea for anyone with information to contact the police.
2: We don't know exactly what is going on. We are just waiting and praying and hoping that, you know, they find him and he can come home. You know, our biggest hope is that they don't do him any harm. Mm-hmm. You know, but Josh always a nice person.
0: To some regional news, health officials in the Bahamas say public risk remains low after 2 foreign nationals were placed in isolation at its airport after arriving with fever symptoms. The precaution was taken because both passengers had recently spent time in the Democratic Republic of Congo, where there is a current Ebola outbreak. Health authorities immediately activated emergency protocols, isolated the individuals, and carried out assessments and contact tracing for passengers and crew. Officials say there are no confirmed cases at this time, but monitoring remains ongoing. This has been Headline News. Stay tuned for another news update at the top of the hour and for comprehensive coverage in our major newscast at 7 p.m. on CNC3 and across all digital platforms.
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indie pop. 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

0: Some of the very best Bollywood remixes there. Bring you to just about 13 minutes after 5 p.m. here. Indie Junction, chilling with you all the way till 6. My name is DJ Ashley in your company. Hey, going out to Syed in with us. Hey, Syed, what's happening out there in Faisabad, buddy? Hey, going out to Nikki in with us from Nikki Doubles, Three Roots Report, to pick up the babe girl, Sati. Hey, Sati. Hey, going out to Maria Santana as well in our company. Hi, going out to our ambassador for today, Sherry. Sherry, what's happening, darling? As well, going out to Rajan. Rajan, what are you telling me, buddy? He says, can I request that Old Is Gold mix that I played a few weeks? I can't remember it, you know. Which one are you referring to in particular? I'd be happy to run that back for you, but refresh my memory. It's a little rusty, you know. Hey, Danny. Yes, yes. He was loving that Bollywood mashup there. I was loving it as well. All right, so yeah, our number 3, this is how we do it. Going solo with you till 6, so don't feel like you can't send me a message, you know, 343-1061, touch base with me. Hey, big up to all those on the nation's roads right now. Where are they heading? Those heading home from work, those probably heading to work. Those making a quick run out the road to pick up some stuff to make for dinner. What's gonna be on your plate this evening? I have no idea what I feel like eating for dinner. I do need some suggestions though, so you can help me with that, right? Yeah, I'm gonna keep you company, like I said, all the way till 6. So yeah, up until then, help me decide on something. Let me see what messages I have for you right now. Okay, this one, Sungit 161 FM, your station for the best in cultural programming, is inviting you to join us for our Festival of Sacrifices feature, May 21st to 27th. 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I've got some messages for you by the computer. Then it's back to more music. Turn it up a little bit on your Monday. Your Monday mayhem here in the Junction. As we get ready for those messages, let me bring you a time check, courtesy of friends at JTA Supermarket, where your total bill always costs less. The time right now is VTNT is 5:16 p.m., 16 minutes after 5. Once again, that's brought to you courtesy JTA. Thank you very much, JTA.
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0: 28 minutes from 6 p.m. Yeah, this is us speeding our way into the top of the hour and to the end of the show for today. But enjoying the company while I do so. Let me say hi going on to Diane. Diane, big up to the Hook Line and Drinkers crew. We got Wong, we got Ravi, we got Nival, Simeon. And it's all coming from Diane. Hey, we're so going out to Ravi. Okay. We've got Rajdeep in with us as well. It says it's either roti and butter or roti and zabuka. I'll go with the latter, please. Send a piece of that zabuka for me and we're good to go. Hey, going out to my darling Nadra, and I'm pretty sure this is my kitties. Let's see what we got with us.
1: Hi, Auntie Ashley, Auntie Chelsea. Happy, happy Monday.
0: Happy, happy Monday to you as well, buddy. Hi, Rayad. Are you having a nice Monday so far? Are you going out to Mommy Nadra? Sherry in with us, Sherry girl. Yeah, basking in the ambassadorship, you all. Sherry girl, she's looking down on you like, haha, better luck next time. Soak it in, you know, soak it in. All right, Rajan, I'll see what I can do for you. No problem. 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

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Flavor simplicity, that's a fine choice. Sherry wants to hear some Beamer. Since you are our master for today, let's do a little Beamer throwback set. Alrighty, nice. Sherry. So, Ketenyeno. Did he say when she back is back to competition? What's up going out to... let me see, my boy MTS in with us. Pinal boy MTS, what's up, buddy? Big up to you as well. All right, back to the music. I think my instrumental ran out there. So, yeah, more music coming your way right now. DJ Ashley with you. This is Singeet 161 FM.

pretty sure that some of you were definitely loving off on that set there. Some back-to-back beamer, yo. All courtesy our Innisfunction ambassador for today, Sherry. So Sherry made that possible, and I feel like not only Sherry has been serenaded as the ambassador, but everybody feel like an ambassador after that. Think of yourself, darling. She says she's loving it. Happy to hear that. So big up to you, Sherry. See, that's the kind of love you get when you're an ambassador. That's the kind of love you get when you're an ambassador. So you know what to do. Try for it. Well, tomorrow, Sherry, Nadra says she's coming for you. So just beware, right? That's all I'm saying. Be wary. Nadra is on the case, and so many others are going to be giving you a competition, knowing that they're going to get a set like that dedicated for them. Yeah, yeah.

0: of course, I have to tell you what time to check in for tomorrow to be able to, you know, be named the ambassador. And your time tomorrow, you've heard the sounder. It's 3:03 p.m. Your time for tomorrow, 3:03 p.m. Check in exactly at that time and be the very first message to come in. And you get a little extra special love here in the junction. One more time, I'm saying it for you, 3:03 p.m. Good luck, best wishes, and please, no walk in Ethiopia, guys. Try and win it fair and square. No need for the, you know, a little hostility. And you see that last one I would have played in that set there? That one's for Rajin. Yeah, Rajin, hope that you enjoy that. You say, put our mix on YouTube when you have free time. I didn't record it, buddy. I didn't record it. Nicely done. Thank you. Thank you. You know what? One of these good days, I will do a mix like that and upload it for you guys. Nikki Doubles, they're locked in, baby girl Sati. Hey. Hi, going out to Tara. Hey, Tara, have a blessed evening. What's up as well going out to Diane? Diane said, this is how Sherry looking at us. As the Indie Junction ambassador. Oh, I wish I could share that with her. Oh, that's quite funny. All healthy competition. Healthy competition. Sherry, I've outed that to you, right? It's all love. Tell me if you're really feeling like that. Hey, girl, visiting from Canada and listening to you, we have got Renuka in with us. Hey, Renuka. Hope you enjoy your stay and hope that you are enjoying your time with us here on Singit 1061 FM as well. 3431061. Just a couple more minutes with you. So send whatever last minute messages you've got, alright? Speaking of messages, last minute messages, I do have one that I want to share with you. And it's that South, this is your last chance. The hit brand new comedy Two Fat Fellas, written and directed by Penelope Spencer, returns for the final performance at Naparima Bowl on Saturday 30th May at 8:30 p.m. If you miss it before, don't make that mistake again. 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Two Fat Fellas, one final night in the Southland. 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That about wraps up these messages here, and I've got some via the computer, and I'll be back to shut it down after these. Don't go anywhere.
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like that, folks, we have come to the end of the show for today. Yeah, yeah. I hope that you've enjoyed the last 3 hours that you spent with us here on Singit 1061 FM. Shari, catch you tomorrow, honey. She says bye. And yes, yes, that's exactly how she feels, Diane. She's laughing here. Yeah, thank you very much. Pick up one more time the Hook, Line and Drinkers crew. Hey, going on to Tara. Much love to you. So yeah, back in your company tomorrow from 3 to 6 p.m. Catch us in the junction. Until then, do keep safe on the outside. Remember, life is short. Enjoy it while you can. Live, love, laugh, be happy. Lots of love from DJ Ashley. I am out of here. And don't forget the time for tomorrow. I'm not going to say it again. If you heard it, you heard it. So coming on time, try your very best for that ambassadorship. Maybe we're counting who has gotten it the most. Who will get it the most? Who knows? All right. I'm out of here, guys. Have a safe one. Have a blessed one. If you're out on the nation's roads, please reach your destination safely. Be safe out there. Be vigilant. Keep your eyes on everything. If you're a little bit under the weather, I know there's a couple stomach bugs and whatnot going about. And I know quite a number of people who've fallen ill. The flu, myself recovering from the flu and all of that too. So yeah, take care of yourselves and all that good stuff, right? Back tomorrow.

0: Good evening, I'm Keyshawn Haynes with Headline News on CNC3 and the TBC Radio Network. Police are investigating two separate stabbing incidents that left one woman injured and a man dead on Sunday night. In East Port of Spain, a woman was stabbed while speaking with a friend at a parlor on Nelson Street around 8 p.m. Police said she was approached and attacked by a man she knows. A nearby man who intervened was also beaten. The suspect fled but was later arrested and is expected to be questioned and charged. In a separate incident in Tacarigua, Nigel Foster was stabbed during an argument near a bar on Huggins Street around 6:30 p.m. The 49-year-old ran off but collapsed nearby and was later pronounced dead. The suspect later surrendered to police and was arrested. The Ministry of Homeland Security has invited companies to bid for an upgrade of Trinidad and Tobago's passport system, moving from machine-readable passports to an electronic passport platform. The expression of interest published Monday comes one day after a Guardian media investigation highlighting worsening delays, with citizens waiting up to 6 months for appointments and months before a passport processing. The new system is expected to meet International Civil Aviation Organization standards and include facial recognition, online verification, and digital payments alongside upgraded enrollment and production systems. The ministry is also seeking 750,000 e-passport booklets over 5 years. The move comes amid allegations of corruption within the Immigration Division, with claims of paid appointments and document fraud. Former National Alliance for Reconstruction Government Minister Herbert Atwell has died. Atwell served during the NAR administration after its 1986 election victory. Prime Minister Kamala Prasad Bisesa extended condolences following Atwell's passing over the weekend, describing him as a part of a generation of political figures who contributed to Trinidad and Tobago's development and national discourse during a defining period in the country's democracy. She also extended condolences to his family, loved ones, former colleagues, and friends. Stay tuned for comprehensive coverage of these stories in our major newscast at 7 p.m. on CNC3 and across all digital platforms.
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